0: Vigil Ascension, 319 is back in quarters, bear divide.
1: On dispatch one, go ahead.

0: 5, the last bit of your transmission came in a little scratchy, confirming you're now landing.
1: That's the number of Polytica 5-5 is landing, band 9 is available for this.
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0: operations. I'm going to say we're about 45% contained on Zulu, lines holding well. Once we tie in, I would recommend we can probably release the copter. That's at your discretion.
1: Yeah, once we get you tied in, I think I feel comfortable too with that. I concur. Also, we'll have rehab and from ESU 152 will be in place in the next 10 to 15 minutes at the Hill of the Fire as people come down.
0: Okay, copy that. Yeah, we're getting close. I'll see about maybe having some guys rehab. And it looks like we have another crew that's improving Zulu, so we're going to be looking really good here soon.
1: Copy that. Break Alpha. Also, we'll have ESU in place in the next 10, 15 minutes. Go ahead and rotate as needed for rehab.
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2: 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My MDC is not responding.
0: We could probably mop in its entirety. It looks like if we went 200 feet from Alpha and from Zulu, we'll probably end up mopping up everything.
1: Copy that. I would just try to go in 200 feet if needed.

0: 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Slipper Mazda 6, turned off and blocked.
1: LA copy, standby for a traffic collision in the district. 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
3: 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We are at 43847 North Division Street. There's going to be an outdoor fire. 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You can cancel the rest. We'll keep the comp plan for now.
4: Ops from Zulu, looks like both divisions are tied in. Crews are still working on Zulu. I'm going to have the guys start mopping up the interior, probably 200 feet in, and then I'll work on rehabbing also.
5: Copy that, tied in, and we're starting our mop-up phase and working 200 feet in. Break, ICU, copy that.
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3: Ops, copter 11, command.
5: Copter 11, go for operations on command.
3: Yes, sir. Just heard Zulu's report and agree. You got your hand line constructed all the way around your fire. Looks like your hose lines are just shortly behind. You have this all doubled up by a retard line. Zulu from the road all the way across the head. Fire is looking really good. We're not seeing any work for helicopters, and would like to get released when you see fit, sir.
5: No, I agree. Thank you for all your hard work up there, and we'll see you next time. Break, ICU copy, releasing copter 11.
6: Copy. 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

0: offer for 892 on him for a jumper when you're clear. Southbound 14th Avenue Ocean overpass.
1: Well, I'll be clear. I'm at aviation. Okay, the book is legal, bud.
0: 891 on him, did you copy? There's a report of a jumper southbound 14th Avenue O Ocean overpass. There's a standing male adult wearing a blue shirt and shorts, possibly holding a beer, standing on the overpass. He advised to the RV that he wants to jump onto the freeway. We're still in, like, ascertaining further.

0: Attention units in regards to the jumper. Palm Dose is advising their 97 and their code 4 no longer requesting PHP. 1022.
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1: 893 Adam, runway 3098, 89F23 Adam will be late. Last name is Palmdale, so advise begin 1022, start code 4.
2: Alright, can we release them and get them available? 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And then if we have, might have another engine if you need them to, in staging to supplement them.
3: Yeah, I'm face to facing with Hazmat 43. I'll let them know they're released.
2: Let me know if you need any engines to supplement.

0: LA Battalion 6.
1: Battalion 6, go ahead.
0: Okay, this is going to be a 30 by 30 start in grass right under Edison lines. We had an Edison representative state they were working on line and malfunctioning line for the cause. Fire is 100% contained, 100% controlled. We're going to put in 72-hour unstaffed patrol status. You can go ahead and start that clock. I'm going to release comp plan, all units available.
1: 35, you got it. Break squad 33, you can cancel.
2: We are going to have engine 17 break down the helispot and report back to district for coverage. Also releasing hazmat task force 43.
3: Copy, support progress stopped. Keep engine 17 releasing hazmat task force 43.
1: Battalion 11, go ahead.
4: The incident off division, can you have sheriff respond since they witnessed three starts and we'll call it a code 8?
1: Sheriff for code 8.

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2: I've been monitoring. I heard that request for the AM flight. We'll go ahead and get that coordinated for you.
3: Thank you very much.

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1: 33, White Naval, ETA for Sheriff.
2: 233, I was just able to get through to them. They are en route, no ETA provided.
3: Go ahead.

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1: Go ahead and we can release him. Edison, we have no infrastructure leader.
2: Copy, thank you.
3: First name, Cesar, date of birth, 01-14-04.
1: When you have some guys available, we do have six smokers back here towards the hill you're fired. Officer from Alpha, you were broken. Can you repeat? We have some smokers, some six smokers back here at the hill you're fired. I have another engine company. If you like, we can put them in place. Copy, you got some smokers. Is that on the Kalima side? No, that's going to be on, yeah, towards Kalima, but on your division. Copy, we'll take care of it.

Tom. Your 28 returns clear and expired September of 2025 of a 2007 Chevrolet pickup out of Palmdale. 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Means on file. Hold up in smog. Your 27 returns to the last of Hermosillo, Correa, first of Armando with a valid class 8.

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1: Hey, just putting it out there, I have utility 20, and we do have approval for CalCard use for dinners. Just say, let me know what you're thinking on that.
0: Copy that. I'll get with my divisions, and we can go ahead and start that. Let's go ahead and start that.
1: Copy. Gonna need a head count if you get with divisions.
0: Copy that. Break Zulu from operations on command. I'm showing a head count of 33. I just want to confirm with you. Copy that. That would be 34, concluding you.
3: Yeah, that's just for engine company crew. Stand by. Let me make sure.
4: Northbound, just turned westbound, up north of the

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1: Is on command. I'd like to get a head count from you. I'm showing 37, but just to confirm for a possible dinner. Give me a few. I'll get back with you on a head count.

0: Hazmat 43 was on my flank, and there was five, and they're released. So about 18 with me.
1: Copy that, 18.
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0: traffic. Sundowner Niner 28 Alpha Romeo is 7 miles west, inbound for a entering a right downwind from runway 22.
1: Go ahead.

0: 500, year 28 returns cleared, expired as of October of 2025 on a 2022 GMC pickup at a similar. Year 27 returns to Alaska, Ramos Alcala for San Mario with a Valley Class 8.
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0: Metro from Life Force 2 on scene at 5471 Norwich. I have a single-story, single-family dwelling with a confirmed attic fire. Going to be offensive mode. Resting profile. I'm going to be known as Norwich IC. And any additional companies, stage out, one block out. Give me a deal to drive control, please.
1: Roger, standing on exit 47, size up. We'll have incoming company stage one block out. We'll be known as Norwich IC. Norwich IC, you have 12 minutes on your incident timer.

0: operations. I'd like to release crew 8-3. Copy that. Go, we'll release 8-3. I see, copy. Camp Crew 8-3 will be released.
1: Yeah, I copy. 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

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Rescue 844, EMS 1, and Battalion 5 can continue through at their discretion. For EMS 1, you can discontinue. 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
0: Hey, I'm not sure if you have any rigs that you can give me to help mop up, but I'm looking pretty thin over here. I had to release Hazmat 43. If you can give us another engine, that would help out.
1: Copy. Let me see what I can do for you. We released engine 43 and Alpha. Hazmat 43 is on Zulu.
0: Okay, copy that. Let me know.

0: Messiah 71's on scene here at 5471 East Norwich. I'll be taking over as Norwich IC. Not going to be adding any additional resources. Still in the offensive mode. We do have a one-story single-family dwelling. We still have some fire in the attic that we're trying to chase down right now. Command post is located just across the street to the south.
1: Norwich IC, Roger.

0: 502 when you're clear, 1125 northbound 405 south of Rinaldi for a piece of wood in the number 2.
1: 75-2, I copy that.
0: 72, Compton, clear.

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2: Copy that. Thank you.
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0: 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Besides your status, and are you 98? Vehicle in the number 5 lane. Go ahead.
1: 3 southbound, we're just past Cowgrove.
0: Copy, southbound, passing Cowgrove.
2: Holly 78, 145 Tom.
0: 145 Tom, go ahead.
2: I will be on a stop on San Canyon Road, just east of the 14. Can I get a 27-28 when available?
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0: 145 Tom, you're 28, which is clearing current on a 2026 Toyota 2-door out of Palmdale. 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
1: Thank you.

3, southbound 5 to South of Hadley for dark green to a Corolla. Brake checking and near Miss TC's left seat 2 ago, KMH 277 Curry.

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0: 183152, last seen northbound 14, just north of Sand Canyon. It's going to be a gray Audi two-door sedan with a partial plate of 9, Robert Paul John, occupied by a black male adult driver, possibly under the influence. Vehicle in and out of all lanes. Nothing further, no follower. KMH277, clear at 1822.
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1: 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I copy the 14 southbound north of San Canyon.

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1: You heard that as affirmative. Can't see a response.
2: Toyota 4 door, Alaska Vaiz out of San Fernando. 27 coming back to Alaska Vaiz on a Class E non commercial license status valid. Your MVC.
0: We have a large two-story apartment complex. Nothing shown from the street. We'll be investigating. Have all units hold out on 15.
1: 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Nothing showing.

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1: Quint, we're going to come on into the complex and try to look for a good spot in case we need a ticket.
2: Yeah, Quint, I copy that. We're on the far northwest corner of the complex in the back.
1: Quint copies. Do you see some dry smoke on the roof of that property back there?

0: 33 from the end of it. Go ahead. Hey, I don't know if you copy that traffic. We're on the far northwest portion of the complex. We do have light smoke showing from a second floor unit. I'm going to pass you command. I'm going to take fire down. 33 copy. We can figure out what we got.
1: Engine 33 copy. You'll have my crew. We just got to make our way back there.
2: Two car from the squad. We're on scene. What do you need?
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0: 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Okay, 233 from fire deck.
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0: 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Station 33 is going to be able to handle. 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

0: 502, 1179 northbound 5, just south of the 14, vehicle versus motorcycle. Rider is up and walking near the center divide.
1: Seven oh eight.

0: number there on this 1179. It looks like it's going to be a black Honda Civic versus additional black Honda Civic versus that motorcycle blocking middle lane.
1: Looking for the motorcycle.
0: 7502. I got the 97 in the area looking for the motorcycle Templar.
1: Traffic. Can we start 1185, please?
0: 7502. I copy heavy traffic. Go 1185.

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1: Hundred advisory roadways, sir.
0: 10-4, I copy roadways clear and motorcycles in the center meeting.

0: Palm Ranch Road. Black Toyota Crown, plate of 9, Frank William Adam 160, running red light, last seen driving northbound on Copper Hill towards Smith Drive and out of view. Informant's no longer following and no additional callers. The tag is 252 and the plate in the call will be routed as their unit for the assist. For 60 assist.
1: I have a 27 Adam 881957. That's affirmed, sir. I copy 26 Nora 5685. Going 520-27 to a 2025 Yamaha motorcycle, last up there out of Bakersfield. 27 is coming back to a last up there on a Class C non-commercial. No endorsements, license status is valid.
2: That's affirmative across the street from those lines where they started.
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I just had a briefing with the guys and set the expectations, and we'll get you somebody in just a minute.

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0: and Tom on a stop 14 northbound south of Red Rover.
1: I copy on a stop northbound 14 just south of Red Rover.
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1: It's this one. And 506, I copy that 180 info, 518-00 North 3, 2022 GMC Sierra Black and Color, taken by LM Towing for 226510 Ocean 1 Adam, ID 22489. Time is 1849, Adam 20508.

0: 6 Tom. Go with that, 28 sir.
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0: 10-4, I copy 9, Robert Henry, Union 047, and you can go with that 27.

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0: Division Zoo, correction, Division Alpha from Operations on Command. Operations, go for Alpha. Hey, just checking any needs needed. If all you guys went through rehab, and if so, your plans so we could just get you out. Yeah, I got a total of five engine companies working right now, just putting out these smokes and hot spots and cleaning up the line and this heat up here. I sent the engine 118 down to the point of origin. They're going to be working with Soup 22 and handling that that piece. As far as rotating them through rehab, we'll do that right now. And confirming, did you say that food has been ordered? That's affirmative. It should be here in the next 15 minutes, 20 minutes.
1: The white Chevrolet Malibu vehicles are on the right shoulder.
0: Copy that. Break. Division Zulu, just confirming that we rotated all people through rehab and any needs.
2: No needs right now. We'll start rotating them to rehab when the food shows up.
0: Copy that. If we can, let's go ahead and if they haven't, check to see your units that have not gone to rehab, and we could just start working them in right now just because... we want to release ESU when possible.
2: Zulu copies.

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1: Seven with all white Malibu Mexico description northbound just south of Perry.
2: I copy your 97 with a white Chevrolet matching the descriptions. I copied northbound, just 10-9 where you were south of.
1: There's also a red Mazda 97.
2: 10-4, I copy just south of Cherry Canyon. And 506, you copy, sir?

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1: Go.
0: Yeah, I feel comfortable. 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They're continuing to work it. Let's go ahead and lift the advisories.
1: After consultation with AEC-8, we're going to leave the advisory in place until tomorrow morning.
0: Copy that.
2: Ground 14, just south of Golden Valley, for a gray Ford F-150 blocking the two most right lanes out of gas.
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2: 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It looks like RP and a gray Nissan Sentra went to get some gas. They'll be returning shortly.

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Charlie 78, 1 for 5 Tom. Now, we're going to have to shoe right lane, close off the cone. RP advises that they have triple A route. It should be 2KFMN.

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2: Like to have a medical call for an inmate firefighter that's off of 19-2 for heat exhaustion, so we can write him up. He's already here at the EMS support unit getting treated.
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0: Air 5, we're going to be landing this to be out of service for the Union Airship Station on Long Beach, Magic. Cancel flight following. Have a good night. Air 5.
1: Air 5, Valley copies. Have a good night.

0401 Soledad Cannon Road, number 508, cross of Maple. Informant is LA County DMA requesting assistance for a female placed on a 51-50 hold. Informant advised deputies will not ask to stand by. EP wearing green dress, purple sweater, and a weapon, send out a possible pregnancy.

0: first.
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3: Copy.

23110, northbound 14, just south of Pear Blossom. Looks like a gray Chevrolet Equinox with a 28 of 9 Tom Queen Charles 058 through a phone out of the vehicle. Suspect vehicle continued. The RP no longer has visual 29.

31, boy, can you send out your traffic? South Lane, 31, boy, dividing code 4, Ray at 415 on 96. Exchange for the code 496. And North Unit 3, the 2735 down, Los Coyotes and Stamey. Silver Toyota Camry, male Hispanic adult, bald head, choking female Hispanic 30, both parties inside Toyota, vehicle parked in parking lot of Stamey Road. Again, tag 177. This 909-8914F, 507 Oak Ford Drive, cherry bomb with wires sticking out, found near gas lines, and fires and route code America further tires 278. South LA 31, the handle 31 boy, the assist 927C, Laurel Street cross with Normandy Avenue, informant stated a couple was seen fighting inside of a green Honda NSE, tag is 170.

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4 David 1 to handle, 283 Tom 2, the assist, 2735 just occurred, 14705 South Stanford Avenue. Second info, female 19 punched by boyfriend, DP still at location, fire staging, tag is 203.

is off of count 9 to NAO. 20 minutes on the timer, available voice. The rising code 4, array 14 business, CP's GPTL code 4. Industry 147 out of 1, correction, 147 out of the handle, 142 Frank and 142 Frank to the assist. 594 just occurred, 2440, Hacienda Boulevard at Hacienda Plaza. Informant saw DP shattered passenger window of white Ford Ranger. 5 ago, DP male Sonic 40, light color hat, white shirt, plaid shorts, last seen on second floor of bus. Informant lost obs from his balcony, tag is 197.

0: 85 code 6, right at 909 a.m. Oakford. And industry unit 3 of the 594 just occurred on Hacienda. Last seen on second floor of business, not bus.
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0: 1125 Debris, northbound 14, just south of Awazuse for a tire with the rim in the slow lane.
1: LA 78, 146, Tom. Copy, all in route.
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2: 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Second ambulance on scene. And we have transported one patient to Kaiser Bone Park.
3: Copy, Kaiser Baldwin Park, an ambulance on scene. 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Did they send a rep?
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1: 3975, just south of Roxford for an iPhone crash notification. Attempted to recall, busy signal.
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3: Patchco. Yes, I was just in a hit and run. I had a Honda Civic hit me and just take off going northbound on Yucca Avenue. Just made a turn onto Kettering going westbound towards the dirt and the train tracks. Vehicle's northbound in the dirt field. I'm trying to catch up to it now. It's a Honda Civic silver in color with a front black bumper.
0: Honda Civic silver in color, last seen northbound through the dirt field, Yucca. You need to respond in when? It's going to be Yucca and Kettering. Is sergeant to respond?
1: How much will vehicle is 20,000? Let's see, vehicle is
4: 145
1: Tom, go ahead.
4: I'm going to be out on a trucker stop on the highway. We're going to be just west of the 14th. Can I get a 27, 28, and a 29 as well, whenever it will?
1: Five Tom, I copy on a stop Sierra Highway just west of the 14. Go with that 28.
4: Union, Queen, William, 103.
1: 10-4, I copy 9, Union, Queen, William, 103, and go with that 27.
0: Thirty-one of Racing Code 4927C, GPA, UTL, confirmed.
1: See that 29 request.

0: have like a Shay 98 enclosed up as well.
1: Okay, that's
0: affirmed.
1: And you can send me
0: routes
1: to the 83 northbound at 14.
0: Temporary, copy routes to the 11 E3 northbound at 14.
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2: Just 183s.

That's a firm, go ahead. 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

0: 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Beverly Road, Rio male, Hispanic 49, cautious of breathing. 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
2: So our tunnels are clear. Palmdale 265, Adam Handel, 242 to the current 415 family, 12820 East Avenue, W. William 13, cross of 128 East. Fighting with sister, female white adult named Nicole, both hitting each other. Informants arguing with DT on open line. Sun co-op stated possible guns kept in garage. Nobody holding any weapons. Both parties live at location, tag is 267.

0: in units, feed info only on an 1124 southbound 5 north of Pyramid Lake. Looks like the RP is advising they left their vehicle on the right shoulder. It's going to be a white 2018 Mercedes E300 with a flat tire. 28 of 8 Frank Charles George 787. They did advise they have a AAA en route. They're also en route 20 to 30 minutes ETA. That 29 is clear to an 18 Mercedes 4-door at a Kerman. Nothing further. KMH 277 1953.
1: Passerby, unknown where female went, Texas 181.

0: direction to the location on 2735. Vehicle left area northbound gun towards Adventure Park. Informant is passerby. Again, tag 181. ACLA 23 to handle 24, the assist 927H, 3947 Percy Street. Male adult asked for law enforcement to respond to location and call drop. 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
2: 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Squad 29, you have squad 87 responding. Engine 168 canceled. Squad 61.

0: 500. I gave that RPS 1021 a busy tone only.
1: Copy. I'll be UTL from Paxton to 210.
0: Copy 500. 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

0: Patience from Zulu. Hey Chief, engine 96 is getting low on fuel. You have a fuel tender coming?
1: No, we can, if we have to, let's go ahead and just send them down and refill.
2: CP pushed victim down and pulled her hair. No weapons. CP and victim currently yelling on open line text 268. Is there a Lancaster unit that needs assistance?

0: South LA 35, Tom, one to handle 35, the assist 927C, 4181 Redondo Beach Boulevard. Black Equinox parked in the parking lot, driver's seat slumped over the wheel, NFE tag is 170.
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1: Seen northbound 5, approximately just south of Gorman Creek for a white semi with a trailer. Unknown plate near misses with multiple drivers. Nothing further, no follower. KMH277, clear at 208 out.
0: W. William 13, update to the address. It's 12830 East Avenue, W. William 13, cross of 128 East.

0: 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We're going to be UTL this vehicle.
1: 78145, Tom, I copy UTL, northbound 14.

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1: 89-3 Charles, I copy UCL 98 northbound. 14, just off the ranch of the Pacific.

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2: High rates of speed. That vehicle is now stopped on Sierra Highway and Vasquez Canyon Road in front of Little League Field. Nothing further, no follower. KMH-277, clear at 2030. Seven, 8, 1, 4, 6, 7.

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1: 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King 8 277, clear.

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0: 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Person is conscious and breathing, code 4 on Redondo Beach Boulevard.
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148-146, Zika B, southbound, just south of San, 64.

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1: 29 is coming back to one, a lost or stolen plate. 6 Paul, 68349. 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Last of Montano Pena out of Pacoima.

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1: Operations on command. Hey, we have Chow here, so let's send down a couple of units, and then we'll come up with a night plan.
2: Zulu, copy.
1: Hey, also I'll need you to take a picture of your everyone you have an assignment on your division, and then we'll send that to myself and the captain off of 59.
3: Family 927H 11983 Sycamore Street, two males heard fighting at location, DP possibly 390, informant hung up, tug is 187.

0: lost stolen plates, 8 X-ray, X-ray Young, 068, to return to a 2002 Chevy, 217 Edwards. Edward, I copy you're conducting a traffic stop at your code for Ida. Just confirm it's Converse, process Torrance.
1: I see, from operations on command. Hey, we're releasing 19-1 and 19-2. Also, we have already released Battalion 21.
2: Battalion 21, copy. Break LA, you copy.

0: Command. Come in. Reconciling some records here at ICP. Can you confirm what division engine patrol 59 were on and what division engine 152 was on?
1: Coast 6, Ram 14 family waiting on additional. Marina 271 Adam to handle 272, the assist. Special Ascension 270 Sam 47 suspect 4655 Admiralty Way. MDR, male Sonic 40, name they call, wearing black shirt, blue jeans, black shoes, in location. Possibly attempting to steal items, CP is named, suspect in previous 487 report, unknown weapons.

0: 1183, eastbound to 10 at McClay for an iPhone crash notification.
1: 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You can place us on that call in place of 134.
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0: 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They did recall the party, no answer.
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2: Division Alpha Zulu on command. Is confirming that we get 213 from everybody that left any equipment on this fire. Those lines are staying in place.

code 6 for the 14 family. Can you send in the 1020, sir? You're unable. I was unable to copy you. 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

Nevada to our 1501 Sussex Court in Palmdale, cross the 20th East and R. Robert 8. Again, 1501 Sussex Court in Palmdale, cross the 20th East and R. Robert 8. One-year-old having a seizure, fire en route, text 272. Palmdale Energy. King in 3, Bronco 3263 King. Two 60 Paul in tandem with 263 King, Bronco 3260 Paul.

0: 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They're total of three. Cardiac arrest.
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0: 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Is there a disunit with traffic?
1: July 2nd, 2026 registration out of Canyon Country, last of Ramon. 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

one to handle 23 the instance 925-911N 3900 City Terrace Drive, male black 40s and male Sonic 50s, no shirt, blue shorts, possibly 390, possibly 11550. Stumbling into oncoming traffic, no weapons, one call received. Informants passerby no longer at location, NFD tag is 280.

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0: Mars, I see.
1: Queen Mars, see you going for
0: LA. LA, we've broken down operations. I've released Battalion 12. Battalion 8 is now going to be Kalima, I see.
1: Broke down, release of Battalion 12 and Battalion 8 is assuming Kalima, I see.
0: That's affirmative. We also, we're going to start logistically feeding everyone and starting to downsize this incident.
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J120 LA. J120, did you want the third?

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1: William IC, go ahead, Charlie.
0: We'll be transitioning to night ops. This is 100% contained, and we'll be going into staff patrolling.

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One female transport at Yucca. Can you 10-9 across? Send 4111 Tom Suits. 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

0: response is needed. 459 now, 14541 Bonner Street in La Mirada. Again, 14541 Bonner Street. Approximately 2 to 3 people trying to break into location tag is 191 Norwalk entrance Bronco 311. PM 10-3, is there any less than 3? 10-3, respond code 3, 4016-2. Additional Norwalk units, respond code 3 and 3 or less. 4016-1 and 3 to 4, respond code 3, 4016-1.
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0: 270. 28 Adobe Avenue. In Palmdale, cross the 50th Ethan Avenue R. Robert. Again, 4828 Adobe Avenue in Palmdale, cross the 50th Ethan R. Avenue R. Robert. 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
1: 2126.
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1: Copy, starting a squad break, engine 126. 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
0: Southbound Duncan, Texas 243. Century Interest, phone code 301 left. Two 12 Tom 3 and 1, respond code 3. 212 Tom 3. King and 1, respond code 3, 212 King.
5: Also the northwest of New Hall Pass, 2500 northwestbound, first stage.
0: Update your 245 now on Duncan. CP ran southbound on Duncan, informant believes vehicle shot at was white BMW. Again, tag 243.

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Any air unit, dispatch 4 Century.

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1: Hyundai. And it's going to be to Alaska Lira out of Yarrington, Nevada for the 27 last of Lira license status is valid. Standby for your 29.

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1: Yes, ma'am. 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We got 20 minutes on the timer, please.
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0: 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Tom on the stop, Fen Canyon, just east of the 14th.
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1: own. Central, attention, central units, 212 King. The gunpoint east of King and Atlantic, is there a unit to respond? Sentry, detaining at gunpoint, the area sentry.
3: Bound to D Road, Unit 1.
1: I have the handle 927C, 415 Family, 11710 Bedlong Avenue. Informant called 911, screaming heard in background, male and female heard arguing, child heard crying and call dropped, no apartment number given, tag 26.
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29 clear, 9 Nora, correction, 9 Sam, Nora, David 369. Registration showing 01-2026 to a 2025 Honda Utility, to a RO of Honda or a last of Alfro out of Los Angeles. 27 match, departed by name and date of birth. To a DL of yellow, 909-1384. Last of Alfaro, first of Irvin, middle of Adonis, 042305. Address 574 out of Los Angeles. 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

0: 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Making call up to a 245 suspect, and I believe they're working on LTAC. Arrows en route from Santa Clarita switching LTAC.
1: Negative traffic for 47. 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
0: 260 David, one respond, code 3, additional unit. Four star, your authorized code 260 David, one, an additional unit. 217 Edward and 2, also respond, code 3, 217 Edward. I just be advised you're on the working. I copy your ETA 17 minutes on the 245 at Apondo. Sentry units on Broadway Pacific informant seen someone with a hammer beating someone with a hammer. Informant stated DP's inside a white BMW, victims in a Nissan Maxima. Tech 245 informant say passerby.
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Attention East LA, NS code, the response is needed 273-5902R 930-4111 Whittier Boulevard and East LA number 313. Again, 4111 Whittier Boulevard. Further to follow, tag 291 East LA, NS code 301 or less.

0: 3 and 1 respond code 323. Additional Eastville units respond code 3 and 1 alert. 2-1 and seconds respond code 321. Six Adams making an approach, east, correction, 1341 East Avenue, R. Robert. An Eastville unit, 3 of the 273-501 Whittier Boulevard. White female assault named a call, bid informant, and threw food at him. Informant requesting a press charge as occurred 40 ago. DP lasting in kitchen, fire and route. Again, tag 291.
1: Response to the break on the southbound side. 500
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Kelly 21 code 6 right 2735 on Whittier. 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
2: 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Do you have anything further?
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1: From Avenue K at 25th Street West, and it looks like it's going to be a

0: be a red pickup versus a dark-colored Scion blocking the intersection. X-ray in the Scion is bleeding. Fire has been advised it's going to be upgraded to an 1179.
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0: 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Male 40, unresponsive at location tag is 195 Norwalk, and it's responsible 3-1 or less.
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0: 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Dries. 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
3: 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Female Hispanic named in the call. We're met requesting met after patient did not meet criteria for, or I'm sorry, cut away for further search. 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

0: Eagle 76, go ahead.
1: Eagle 76, Caltrans supervisor requesting a B unit to go clear a semi on the right shoulder blocking Caltrans signs northbound north of McBee.
0: Squad 32 cancel. Shoulder blocking. Northbound just north of McBee.

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1: Pick up the 29 subject, confirm it for that 27 of low 909134 of Alpharo.
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1: District, entry ALS, engine 24 with squad 31, correction 131.
2: LA from Kalima, I see. On command.
3: Kalima, I see. Go for LA.
2: I'll be handing the comm plan back to you. It's, we'll have engine 28 will stay for the night plan and have multiple rigs interchanging throughout the night for staff patrolling. As it has concluded at this point, the northbound traffic on Kalima will be open. Southbound will continue to stay closed until tomorrow morning. I'll be going available, switching over to D2. Engine 28 will be on D2 if needed.
3: LA copies all. Complain.

0: Lincoln 119 back at District. If we have a move up.
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Roger at 138 in Monty Ridge. Units on a 23103 last seen northbound 14 north of Escondido for a red Mercedes sedan and no plate, unable to maintain lanes, several near misses. Time is now, nothing further, no follower. KMH 277 clear at 2144 hours.

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0: 942. Can I be a complaint of being only so far? One of the passengers from the vehicle is being transported from the regional of Galena Bay.
1: LA 117, also the additional update in taxi, changes to a grass fire.
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0: on a 23103 last name northbound 14 just south of Avenue King Adam. For a silver semi with a plate of Edward 785426, swerving in and out of lanes, 29 returns, no record on file. Nothing further, no follow, KMH277, clear out between 152 hours.
1: Lakewood 132, Edward's going 1097, right now 29 on Bellflower. 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
1: Gas station off of San, it's just right across from us. That would be in a white Ford pickup.
2: 7-8-146, I copy. You were flagged down by a passerby of a possible 23-152 at the mobile gas station off of San Canyon in a white Ford pickup. 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
1: Avenue I, 110 East. I got about a quarter anchor and medium fuels, low rate of spread towards the east with the initial report of the vehicle fire as well.
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0: temperature there last year, it's be a negative 80 degrees.
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I copy your info in the log. I'll show you 98, and I copy approximately 150 feet south of the sign, not in the closure. 10-4.

LA units, code 3 responses needed, attempt 459 now, 921 South Silvio Avenue in East LA. Again, 921 South Silvio Avenue in East LA. Further to follow, tag is 301. East LA units, respond code 3 and 1 or less. 24 boy and 1, respond code 324 boy. Also in 1, respond code 324. East LA units, Raya, the 9, correction, attempt 459 now on Hillview Avenue. Second and info, neighbor called, informant stated several unhoused people were in the backyard at location. Attempting to break into the house through back door, no visual, informant hears them, history of 459 to location, again, tag 301.

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0: on a possible 23152 last seen northbound 14 just south of Palmdale for a dark Honda sedan all over the roadway. Vehicle stopping in lanes and several near Miss DC's. Nothing further, no follower. KMH277 clear at 2206. Looks like they just advised they were passing Palmdale, but nothing further.
1: Please travel eastbound 60 to Ramona. Unable to locate. Can you check the callback, please?
2: 185 LA, copy, stand by.

Boy has the handle, attempt 459 now, 921 South Hillview Avenue in East LA. Again, 921 Hillview Avenue, East LA. Secondhand info, neighbor called, informant stated several unhoused people were in the backyard of location attempting to break into the house through back door. No visual, informant hears them. History of 459 to location, tag 301. Arrow. Air 24, copy, switching to Delta.

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1: So this is firm, passing Vista Point.
2: 185 LA.
3: LA 185.
2: Flight 185, the informant's no longer in the area. She was traveling on the opposite side. She said she saw visible flames between Reservoir and Ramona.
3: Liquid 185, we did pass Chino Valley fire on a possible vehicle fire, but it was off the freeway. Could be what she was looking at. We're UTL on the eastbound 60 and westbound. We're going to go available. You can cancel engine 188.
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0: Moline at 40 miles per hour. One Charles, copy.

0: Borough Sadler Avenue in the middle unit. Informant's cousin named Nicole, male, Hispanic, 36, wearing white shirt, orange shorts, schizophrenic, off meds, moving items to rear yard, causing a disturbance, no weapons seen. DP last seen at rear yard of location. NFC, tag 303, East Hill Unit, St. Kitts. East Hill 2A, Tom will take Kitts.
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0: quarters of a mile just south of Avenue in Nora.
1: At northbound L Lincoln.
0: 10-4, I copy, standing by at L Lincoln.
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0: 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Avenue N, NORAD, 30 miles per hour.

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2: Yeah, that public assistance call is at a assisted living facility. You talked to the facility, it's a patient calling. False alarm. Go ahead and give us another call in the area, please.
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1: 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I'm going to try to take it off to M. Mary.
0: 30 Charles, I got the 97 with the vehicle. You're going to attempt to take him off at Avenue, M. Mary.

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0: 502, LA copy is en route to us. It's the 1126, eastbound 118, just left the Glen Oaks. And 146, Tom, I copy 97 at SCDSO, ending 89054.
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0: 8930 Charles, I copy stop Meade Avenue M, just east of the 14, advisor status.
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0: Lancaster 111, Sinai 7, Ray 414, 1514 West Avenue, Elton, and 28 Tom is code 6, Ray the 414, traveling on Sadler.
1: Eva 1 Charles, I copy code for Avenue M, just east of the 14.

Area 415, 5142 West Avenue, El Lincoln 10. The assist 927H931-9214 Park Street. Informant stated she needs someone to, correction, someone escorted from residence. Phone disconnected, did not pick up on redial, tag 350.

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1: 891 Charles, 29 is clear, 8 Frank, Yellow Henry, 836. Registration showing 92226 to a 2018 Honda sedan. Last of Sanford, Sanford Jarrell at a Lancaster. 27 is coming back to a last of Kozak on a Class C non-commercial. License status expired. To your MC.

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0: Rock 61, we are at Light Force, if you correct the MBC, Light Force 61, not engine 261 and truck 61.
1: Yes, we corrected already, we show you the Light Force, show your route.
2: Lakewood 133, Frank 1, 77, Ran 927, hang up on Park.

511, B-check, northbound 5, just north of Templin, for a call box check by the dash 684. Multiple parties in the background, not answering

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1: Quality assist, 415 Juvie, 2341 East Avenue, SM at Food for Less. Group of three male Juvies threatened to shoot informant, no weapon seen. Unknown where DPs are now, informant upstairs, tag 293. Also, Danny Unit 71 Adam advising code 4, RAM 415 on Washington, DP, CPTL code 4 on Washington.

0: 97s, we're sitting in front of that address right now with nothing showing. Hold on, we're backing up. I'll get you a better intel on it. Located at your park. Let me know if that's it, but I'll give the size up on what we got here.
1: 7571 Mulholland Drive.
2: What's up, Marty Tower?
1: It's going to be a descending hillside home. Two floors at street level, one sub level. Nothing showing. We do have a PR saying that there is some sort of fire at the residence.

0: 97. Looks like we have a small detached gazebo down next to the pole. 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
1: Semi and a sedan, right shoulder, north of Temple and call box, 5-688.
3: That's 76's.
0: Five, six,

0: Monday, 78146 Tom, en route to Henry Mayo for medical clearance. Starting mileage, same as Henry mileage.
1: Henry 146 Tom, I copy en route to Henry Mayo for medical clearance. Starting same.

0: there's an additional call box just south of the Nashed. ETL and any parties there, possibly just one just north of Dublin.
1: Battalion 14 is on scene. It's going to be corrected to 7571 Mulholland. We have an outside shed only.
2: Hey,
1: engine 76 and engine 86 are going to handle. I'm still going to take the incident. I'll be known as Mulholland. I see. We can cancel all other resources.
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possible 23152 last seen northbound 5 just north of Vista Del Lago for a green van with a plate of 8 Victor Edward John 934. Swerving in our lane, southbound near Mrs. 29th clear to an 07 Toyota van out of Bakersfield. Nothing further. No follower. KMH277 clear at 2236. Five 11 copy.

0: Battalion 14, we have a knockdown. We'll give you back 9 and 10. I'm going to hold 18 here for a minute.
1: Highway 126 in Chiquita Canyon, we do have a flickering transformer

0: 6, northbound, north of Avenue O on the right shoulder.
1: Checking on an 1126 in northbound 14, just north of Avenue O, Ocean, on the right shoulder, 10-4.

0: 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Is this down power line old news related to the power outage in the area? Could you ascertain from Caltrans?
1: 506, standby, sir. 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
2: Versus an unknown vehicle, unknown place, racing, weaving in and out of traffic, high speed, approximately 150 miles per hour, nothing further, no follower, KMH 277, clear at 2257. Five oh six and 511, copy.

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0: think I can handle.
1: 10-4, I copy. You're at northbound at Magic. You can handle northbound 5 south of New Hall for two construction vehicles.

only. Report of a fire northbound 14 between Avenue G. George H. Henry. Visual of fire off the freeway in a desert area. Looks like a visual of, they had a visual of flames and smoke. Nothing further. KMH 27.

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They did advise they have a call order for this down transformer that's sparking. They have an ETA of an hour or less.

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0: just lost their magic. They're taking three lanes and the taper. That lane closure is a little bit too abrupt. If you could just notify OHLA or Caltrans.
1: North of Magic Mountain, they're taking three lanes, lane closures too abrupt, 10 followed by Caltrans.

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0: 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Jade, on your call, DP on a bike towards Central Park on Bokeh Canyon. 1093, confirm your squad is available as well. Still showing on scene.
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0: Attempt 459 occurred approximately 5 minutes ago from 26823 Camargo Drive, San Cruz. Name suspect, first name David, common spelling, last name Ocampo, Ocean Charlie Adam Mary Paul Ocean. He's going to be wearing a bald Hispanic with a goatee, wearing a white shirt, black shorts, and a goatee, black backpack. Last seen heading northbound on Bokeh Canyon Road towards Central Park on a white BMX style bike, NFC. My units start 927 seeing northbound Bokeh and Central Park area. I'll put out further when I get a 66.
1: Traffic. Outside investigation at Sierra and West Avenue J.
2: Units stepping on each other. Engine 121, repeat your traffic. The second unit with a still alarm, stand by.
3: One requesting ambulance ETA.
2: 121 standby. Second unit with a still alarm at Avenue J and Sierra Highway. Re-identify.
1: Allie, that's engine 233. Put us on an outside investigation at Elm and Lancaster.

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0: 33, go ahead.
1: Yeah, we've spoken with the two guards that run their own. It's going to be one of the same guards. We're going to go there.
0: Copy.

Southern California Highway Patrol for the eastbound 60, just west of Grant. Number 5 lane will be closed due to an obstruction for approximately 45 minutes.

Mike is requesting a VOL for a black Jeep last seen eastbound Glen Oaks from Hubbard using a fake paper plate that advised a vehicle fled from CHP on 621 and had a block hit at 2331 hours. Nothing further. KMH 277 clear.

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You're coming in extremely static and readable.

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1: Already took care of it for me. You can 1022 that last.
0: 10-4.

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0: Yep. Hey, you see that info lock thing? That's for you.
1: Yeah, I see. 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

0: 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Could you respond, Sheriff, to my call, please, for foster kids fighting?
1: 130.

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1: 3 Charles, they're going to be on Cedar Avenue and Avenue John 4, 27. It's going to be William 1335265.
0: Cedar Avenue and Avenue J4, 27 of William.

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0: Mansion 233. I'll get you an updated address. We're on scene in an alley with a detached garage fully involved. On scene. 33, copy, we're fire. Engine, I'm going to pass command to you. I'll take your fireman. I'll take fire tech. Copy, are you doing the 360? Do you want me to grab it? I'll get it. I'll get the 360.
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0: 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We just have a media exposure on the Delta side. We'll call the Alley Alpha side.
1: I copy. Alley is going to be the Alpha, media exposure on the Delta.

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1: Go ahead for ventilation, quit 33.
0: Hey, I'm going to reassign you to exposure. Do you have an immediate exposure on the Delta side?
1: Copy that, Quint 33, now exposures. Checking the Delta.

I think this is going to be addressed off of 10th. Can you try to see if you can see one over there?

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1: Hey, 134. So I'm going to assign you the exposures as well. You're going to be working for Quint 33 on TAC. Copy exposures, working for Quint 33. 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No extension, no other exposures. Copy that. You need to go for LA? LA from Engine 33 with a follow-up. Hey, we're still working on getting you an address. But we're going to call this the Hawkeye Station. Engine 33 will be Hawkeye C. Command post is going to be in the alley. We're going to call that the Alpha side. We have a detached garage, fully involved. 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

0: 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Battalion 11 will be Hawkeye C. The same traffic as Engine 33. This fire is going to be isolated to the garage with no involvement into the main house.
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0: degrees, engine 131, 92, water tender 80, 55th Street East, Avenue R, 12.
1: Roger, this is still folder. Okay, copy that. And you're good with the resource jam working for you? That's affirm. I see fire attack. We're calling knockdown. Copy. Break LA from Hawk IC. We have knockdown. Primary search negative. Hawk IC, LA copies. Knockdown. You want 30 on scene. A 130, standby. I think we're going to be good with LJ.

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1: LA to 131, you can stand by on the structure fire. We're pulling up on scene right now. I'll give you a size up in a sec.
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0: Copy, LA. LA, go for Hawkeye T. Hawkeye T, just want to confirm the numerics off 10th Street West for the address. Okay, stand by.
1: Tom, 29 clear, 9 David Ocean Falls, 714. Registration showing a 3824 to a 14 at Buick, 4-door at a, to a last of Austin out of Palmdale. 27's coming back to a last of Lawson on a Class C non-commercial. License status is expired. License

0: 35 Silver Oak Lane, number 1712, Crossing Oak Canyon Road. Informant stated male adult, female adult arguing in apartment. Informant stated apartment is on second floor above hers. Pack 2.
1: Kelly to 131. Elliot 131, this is going to be a planter on the side of the sidewalk against the wall. Fire's out.

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0: see. Squad 33 will remain available on scene. I'm releasing Quint 33 and engine 134. The rest of the units will remain on scene for an additional 15 minutes while they pick up hose. This fire is confined to the garage. No damage to exposures. This is a vacant garage previously burned. The incident will not meet 220 criteria or tablet command criteria.
1: Copy.

0: request for utility being canceled.
1: Look, I see LA cops.
2: IC for medical. Confirming we have one minor patient handling with Life Force 85. Rescue 85 has another patient. They'll be transporting. I'll get you an age and the location here shortly.
3: Her mother is threatening to jump off the balcony. Unknown callback.

stop 10th Street West off the southbound 14. You can go with that 27. 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

0: Charlie Charles, report of an 1179 East Palmdale Boulevard and 7th Street East. Solo vehicle TC, white Honda sedan overturned on its wheels.
1: On

is 29 is clear. 8 North, Union 175. Registration showing 1827 to a 19 Kia Utility. Last of Miller out of Rosamond. 27's coming back to a last of Miller. Passing on commercial license status is valid. Standby for that. 29 and a CRMBC.

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1: Incident been concluded. You can have back the comp plan. Engine 33 and 233 will remain on scene for an additional 10 minutes.

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145 Tom, 1183 Sound Sierra, just west of Awoosu, say, for a truck and horse trailer in the oncoming lane. Unknown if involved in a PC, there is three horses running in lane. Okay. 145 Tom.

0: 940 Charles. It looks like there was a 1039 to Palmdale, so the data advisor 97.
1: 30 Charles, I got it.

0: Delta Plain ALS 184, it's Squad 187.
1: One Charlie.

0: Clark received a call from a friend. She was involved in a verbal argument with a boyfriend at location and secondhand info and former audit load. A known DP name tag is
1: fixed.

pedestrian, State Route 138 and Chesboro Road, for a black female adult last seen wearing a blue dress with flowers. RP advised the X-ray was walking in the middle lanes of the highway, and now the pedestrian is near the RP's vehicle. Looks like they're going to be in a gray Honda Civic with their hazard lights on.

Mule 23152, last seen northbound 14, just south of San Canyon. For a red SUV with an unknown plate, unable to maintain lane, stubborn near misses. Time is now. Nothing further, no follower. KMH 277, clear at 0103 hours.

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27th, coming back to a left of Chavez. Class A commercial endorsements are going to be a tank vehicle. License status is valid, and that commercial license status is valid as well. Stand by for that,

0: negative TC. Looks like these animals got away out of someone's yard local nearby. So we'll be checking the area.
1: And a small pony. Negative TC, the animals got away in a local yard, and you'll be checking nearby Kepler.
0: 145, we just have the one pony. The other two were last seen northbound up to your highway. Larger horses, we haven't seen them yet.
1: 10-4, I got the negative 97 with those horses, the 97 with a small pony. Those horses were last seen northbound on Sierra Highway.

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1: Can we contact the animal control and find out if they could come pick up this pony? We're going to be at 109510 Highway.
0: Me 145, temporary copy, contact animal control for that pony.

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Control, 10-4, I copy. I'm currently working on trying to run that party by Amy Healy. Tom, looks like there was a 1039 to Animal Control, Cascade. They copy all the info. They're going to recall with an ETA.

40 Charles. Possible match to your party by name and date of birth. I'm getting a 27 of David 6449466. Date of birth 11/28/1986. Last of Gaston, first of Cherish, middle of Monique. Mail address of 349 out of Lancaster. And identifiers are going to be female, black over black, height 5'2", 102 pounds, license status non-issue.

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1: Copy, you located the owner and you're going to continue to search the area for the additional 2 horses, 10-4.
0: It's probably 10-22 animal control, if they were coming.
1: 10-4, they advised, they copied all, they just didn't have any TA that they would recall. Did you still want me to 10-22?
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1: They would recall with an ETA, but they did copy all the info. Did you still want me to 10-22 then?
0: Affirm. They have the infrastructure here to collect them if we find them.
1: 10-4, I copy. We'll go ahead and 10.

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76 Watcher 2017, Ford 4-door, October 8, 2025. It's pending master file, record of Los Angeles, last of in Wodo. 27, last in Wodo, license status is valid, commercial license status valid.

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Are we up for the run in 85?

0: for the West.
1: Dobb Avenue and Nora and Brooks Songway. So is that 27 and 28?
0: 28 out Colorado, Edward David Zebra, Frank 09, and 27 Union 0987881.
1: I got the Edward David Zebra Frank 09 out of Colorado, Union 0987881 for that 97 number.

0: Cap, the two horses. We'll be on Cap Rock, south of the Sierra, or east of Sierra.
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0: 901 Charles, 29th clear, Edward, David Zebra, Frank 09, looks like it's coming back to a... Ford Mustang convertible at Highlands Ranch, Colorado. 27th coming back to Alaska, but Windham. 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
0: zero. 145, tell Mike up, he may be 8 horses at home, Tipper.

handle 65, the assist, 909T, Ada Street cross of Oak Springs Canyon. I'm stating a blue sedan on Ada in the middle of the road with driver door open, no one around the vehicle. Department almost T-seated into the vehicle and car is off, no lights on, text 16.

503 just occurred. 29958 Cambridge Avenue in Cascade across the Firebrand Drive. Again, 29958 Cambridge Avenue in Cascade across the Firebrand Drive. The former stated his gray 2019 Chevy Camaro was stolen from driveway 5 ago. Unknown suspect description. Vehicle has a TX, correction, Texas license plate, Tom King David 4987, Texas 18. Santa Cruz, just Bronco 3 and 111. Santa Cruz, just Bronco 3 and 311. Less 29958 Cambridge Avenue. And 4, can you re-identify? That can respond code 3 and 15, or correction, less than 15. One and eight, respond code 362, someone. Code 364.

0: Arrow Ray, the 503 JO, you're coming in 10-1, sir. Dispatch 5 Santa Clarita, Ray, 503 just occurred. Any area to dispatch 5 Santa Clarita? Dispatch 5 Santa Clarita, Ray at 503 just occurred. Any air unit dispatch 3 Santa, correction. Dispatch 5 Ray at Santa Clarita. Arrow is currently down.
1: Cancer response.

503 just occurred on Cambridge Avenue. Update to your call. Vehicle has OnStar. Heard vehicle start. Further ops, vehicle leaving property. State CP vehicle arrived at location, possibly four-door white sedan. Again, tag 18.

911 advises that a 503J0 occurred approximately 20 minutes ago from 29958 Cambridge Avenue in the city of Castaic. There are approximately two suspects, NFD. Both suspects were last seen on in a white sedan, NFD. Obtained from the victim was a gray Chevy Camaro, Texas plate, Tom King David, 4987, last seen driving westbound on Cambridge Avenue and out of here.

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1: It's Santa Cruz Valley, so it's requesting a BOL for a gray Chevrolet Camaro with Texas plates, Tom King at David 4987. Going to be a 10851 vehicle. Info only at this time. Advise the vehicle was last seen westbound on Cambridge from 29958 Cambridge Avenue. Negative suspect descriptions besides two possible male suspects, additional unknown white sedan possibly involved. Nothing further. KMH 277 clear at 0437 hours.

ahead with your Texas, please. Tom King Boy 4987 out of Texas.

Passenger plates returning clear and current on a 2019 Chevy registered to Keith Bacon with an address in Van Nuys. 66.

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0: 32. The Maisie Blog I'm on is supposed to be in the AV sector. It's going to be an AVB1. Can you put us both on the AV side?
1: 10-4, sir. We'll be...

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0: I'll be on my thoughts. Really conservative on efforts.
1: Field Road at cross of Hazen Canyon. Informant stated a child named the call was dropped off on the side of the road by the mother. Mother left the child. I don't know where she went. Your informant will make something out in front of the route. Your informant's an employee. Tag is 26. And actually, 62 Adam, you also have the handle 62 Adam. I'm sorry, 64 Adam with the assist on the 14 family. 50041, 257th Street West, Neenak. Again, 50041, 257th Street West. Cross to West Avenue C, Charlie. Informant stated a brother in the call is damaging items inside of the residence. DV is inside of the bedroom of the location. No weapons. Your informant's requesting deputies. Tag is 27.
0: Target.
2: This is being 78 Paul 2. He's mapping the old road and right.

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1: That serial number is coming back clear. 2717-1897 to a Heckler and phonetically King Ocean Charles Henry, a 9 caliber pistol, semi-automatic, to a purchaser, Lasta Pacheco, for Sir Ryan, out of a Cascade, CRNDC.

called to, can you confirm the address for this party?

28, Paul 2. I'm getting a 27 out of California, Foley 657-7817, date of birth 03-27-80. Last of Pacheco for Orion out of 291 out of Castaic or 278 out of Valencia. Identifiers are going to be male over brown. Correction, male, brown over brown, 63215. Looks like on a Class C non-commercial. License status is expired as of 3/27/20. Surrendered by subject to Georgia. I'll send it over to NBC.

Sheriff on scene.

1125 southbound 5 just north of the 210 for a Harley motorcycle with an X-ray driver and partially blocking the carpool lane. Now looks like they were moved to the narrow left shoulder with their lights on.

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The wife is en route. She's going to be in a silver Ford Mustang, and it looks like FSP was able to move the motorcycle to the right.

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1: Sir, hey, follow through.
0: Bravo to A-Watch on that 25. Motorcycle has been moved to right shoulder. Wyman en route to assist. Do you want us to close out the log, or will you still be checking the area?

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0: to be southbound 5 at Rockford till about 1500, and my ID is 18162.
1: Eagle 5, I copy southbound 5 at Rockford until 1500 hours, ID 18162, stand by for that one.

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1: Charlie 70, Eagle 5, I copy. Thank you.
0: 10-4, see you, welcome. Eagle 8-10-4, sir. I copy 18759.

LAS, Charlie 233. 233, that's affirmative. Have a second informant report that the structure's

building that's deep inside of a large yard. Trying to figure out how to make access right now. Have all units hold off on Avenue Line until we can get in.

33 from the squad. It's an abandoned brick building with people burning copper wire in it.

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9 North 32, show me on a stop. Sierra Highway off Soledad Canyon, off ramp.

Whiskey 8277.

FM 1126, FSC 97, northbound 14, just south of Avenue in Nora. The request to CHP assist.

accident.

Personnel Monitoring Station, prepare to copy a stay alert from the California Highway Patrol, Tuesday, June 23rd, 2026. The California Highway Patrol is issuing a SIG alert for southbound 605 on a larger off-ramp from unknown duration due to traffic collision. Repeating. All monitoring stations prepare to copy a SIG alert from the California Highway Patrol. Tuesday, June 23rd, 2026. The California Highway Patrol is issuing a SIG alert for southbound 605 on a larger off-ramp for unknown duration due to traffic collision. AMT 770 clear at 620.

Food for Less, 11507 Western. Informant states a vehicle hit the cart rail, causing the rail to hit him. Informant requested deputies advise desk if a hit and run unknown vehicle info, Texas 44.

0: breathing 134s into 134, squad 33, 43830 10th Street West, unit 3203.
1: 25 Admiralty Way, base number 109 at Hi-Ho. DP male, white 30s, wearing a blue shirt, shorts. A suspect from tag number 48 from yesterday. He is sitting in front of the Hi-Ho, no weapons seen. Informant will make himself known, tag is 13.

Koreans could respond to Canyon Country 902G, Golden Valley at New Home Ranch Road. Golden Valley, New Home Ranch, across from the fire station. A former officer vehicle over the embankment, unknown injuries. Tag is 42. A Canyon Country unit must be in one place. One and two, respond to 361 Town 1.

Valley, New Home Ranch, across from the fire station. A former officer vehicle over the embankment, unknown injuries. Tag is 42. A Canyon Country unit, less than one, please. One and two, respond to 361, down one. Respond to 360 Mary 5. Marina area 487 suspect. Airship for dispatch 12.

0: Quint 4 is in the area, UTO. Do you have any other reports?
1: Shopping cart on fire. Informant concern.
2: Additional informant now reporting flames approximately a half mile east of Hacienda exit, possibly closer to Stimson.
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2: Quint 4, that's affirmative. Traffic collision LS 93s. Engineer squad 131, 50th Street East, cross of Palmdale Boulevard. Last 120s, engine 121, squad 61, 23403, go rush drive.
3: That apartment, if we don't have a letter, we don't know which building, we won't be able to locate.

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1: Question from the foreman, not at the location now.
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Kilo and Merchant. 47 suspect on Emerald TNS 16 Mary 5 off. Also code 6 Matatu T Golden Valley New Home Ranch.

0: 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A 2017 Honda Deborah Fitlington or a Maggie Monroe, 38739 Darrow Avenue in Santa Clarita. Plan of that vehicle should be 7 Williams Ocean Charlie 213. 61 Tom.
1: Six informant not at location, only provided a unit as unit number 1.

0: is a unit number. 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
0: 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Nobody's in a vehicle, single vehicle.

0: Lexington, 186 LA. Advising they have someone coming out to try to locate you guys. Says it's going to be near the rear of the complex off of the side street, the best they can give me.
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2: 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It's just a single vehicle and occupants fled. 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

0: returning clear. 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Registration is returning current June 30th of 2026. The vehicle is a 2015 GMC Savannah and it's registered to U-Haul of Arizona. 32, pull over.
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0: 30 to talk to maintenance over here. They're working on the system. We'll put them on test until 08 tomorrow. Thank you.
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T, Beverly and Durfee. Beige Mercedes sedan versus a gray Toyota SUV. Sirius 231, 1087, 927, hang up. 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

Cadence 231 of Isaac Code 4 with 97. Hang up code 4. And for Pico 152, it's not a tour at the time of call for your desk. One, you have to handle 151 out of the assist. 14 family 242 just occurred. 9273 Myron Street. 9273 Myron. Informer has a restraining order on the son. Male name of the call. He's wearing a black shirt, black jeans, last day on a bike, accompanied with a female. Tag is 32.

6 need information, 1126, southbound 5 south of Parker. The red Ford Mustang on the right shoulder with private assistance en route.

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0: traffic match, ma'am. Go ahead.
1: Pico 151 advising that a 242 occurred approximately 20 minutes ago from 9273 Myron Street in the city of Pico Rivera. Was last seen walking westbound on Myron Street with a blue bicycle. One is described as a male Hispanic, approximately 40 years old. Approximately 160 pounds, brown hair, wearing black pants and a black shirt. Used with hands and SD. Suspect does have a restraining, an active restraining order for 151. You can go ahead and drop the patch.
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Flight's apparently just got

family. Residential covers a garage door entry and exit. No one responding, no video. Tag is 9. And 30231, you have to handle 234 with the assist of 488 that just occurred. 18836 Jeffrey Avenue. 18836 Jeffrey. Mail is back 20th.

0: have 3 stops on 14 South Crown Valley to go to a Camry. An unlicensed plate is going to be driving erratically in traffic lanes. Last seen one ago. No further note follower, KMA 277 at 808.
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0: Station 231 of Mexico 4, the 40 just occurred on Jeffrey. Occurred over an hour ago. Report call only, code 4 on Jeffrey.
1: Solo 11-82. 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
0: 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I unlocked them. Currently working on getting SS1 out there.
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9 Victor 8 2. LA 8 9 Victor 8 2, radar trailer deployment and then trip to Downey Crime Lab with Victor 3 8.

one. There is no want or warrant on that. Montana plate out of the state of Montana is returning. Registration is valid out of Montana. The vehicle is a. I'm sorry, I'm not quite sure what it is. A General Corporation? 2007 diesel? Maybe it's a type of work truck, but I'm not quite sure. It's registered to Remy's Off Road. Rise out of Whitefish, Montana. 60 Paul Road 1.

it's for 20,002 North 14 from Golden Valley. RP is in the black, certainly Malibu, possibly a T-seed into a white Honda Accord. No party stopped at this time. I have no further. CMH 277 at 827.

Rita's freak. Unknown juvie with thin build, brown, medium-length hair, a black hoodie, seen opening the screen to a window of a gray residence at the corner. Possible target location is 9102 Bermudez, last seen 5 ago. Informants of passerby not in the area. Tag is 40.

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1: 7-8 Cops 2, how was your Andy?
0: Yeah, 297.

Calico Avenue, 4590 Calico. The former sawmill spent 20s jump into neighbor's yard. Personal updates at the locked gate. He's wearing a gray shirt, black shorts, baseball cap, and sandals. Tag is 41.

509 Los Tigres, Costa Diaz. Former here's neighbor, female 63-year-old, yelling outside, saying the daughter, 38-year-old, is hitting her. The victim and DP are both named to call. Wearing a gray shirt, gray shorts, inside location, tag is 62.

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The white pickup truck, unknown plate, swerving in our traffic lanes, launching two ago. Sir, for the no follower, gave me 227.

0: 15 in service, Green Valley.
1: 3, Bridgeview, female 5-year-old choking, unable to breathe, Texas 42, peak unit less than 1. 151, respond code 3, 151. Adam, respond to 3151 Adam. 152, you're in seconds, respond to 3152.

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0: 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I'm sorry, 13030 Bahia, across the Vicky, covers the front door, and from Ocean, no one responding, no video, take it 12.
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one time one is 1077. I'm sorry, it's responding to 3 to 9 to TI. So that is Mystic Cannon, Kenyon, and 61. I was already 1097. There's a female in the gray sedan, possible Honda, almost hit a performance vehicle, but then hit the street sign, now blocking traffic. I don't know if the driver is injured. It's tag 69.

0: 15 per Division 1, proceed to traffic collision at Bokeh Canyon Road and Sierra Pulona Truck Trail. CHP is en route. Drivers out. Truck 6 be overside.
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LA Engine 80, per the callback number, fire department not needed, accidental.

Southbound 5 to South 5010. So Silver Toyota 4-door, swerving in traffic lanes, last seen in Wenega. So far, there's no follower, KMH 277 and 912.

0: Or what unit was on that previous incident you're referring to in our text?
1: Engine 84, engine 108, squad 111 responding to a traffic collision on Bokeh and Sierra with CHP and route. Drivers out of the vehicle already.
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SM 660 assist, pulse 1802A, 25399 The Old Road, Stevenson's Ranch, Pico Canyon, Cross Street. Informant believes sun imminent call will harm self. 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Code of for further check is 72 and 1083 David the handle, 1082 key to the assist. 927 panic, 19363 Discovery Place in Roland Heights to residence, check is 62.

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2: 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We'll go ahead to the end of our district and head back. 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

0: Melody Quinn 24, engine 24 is aware. We're going to go ahead and take that call from him.
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Local, you're in CIC. Returning with the deal number of E Edward 1539601. Currently showing a transient on Monrovia. The last known address is 965 West Crestview Avenue, Corona. A black over brown, 6'1", 170. No deal issued. It's going to be no FTAs. 653 Frank. For you're welcome, it's your own.

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0: 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So 2017 Honda Omar Chavira, 1217 Bunbury Drive in Whittier. 45 Mary. 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
1: ACU Broadway, I copy southbound 14 at Red River Mine. You're out with 1126.
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1: I'm still a ways out. We're going to go with 50th Street West and Avenue L.
0: Copy, for now we'll start at 50th West and Avenue L. Timeout's going to be 0944. 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Three available, three rounds you can take.

Mercedes. 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
1: 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Before filling for the structure fire, balance of your assignment as follows. 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That's 4803 West Avenue, L6. Cross the 50th West, timeout 947. Be on command 10.
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0: all monitoring stations, prepare to copy a SIG alert message from the California Highway Patrol. 6/23/2026 at 09:48 hours. California Highway Patrol is advising a SIG alert. Southbound 710, just north of Washington. For the number 4 and 5 lane for approximately 30 minutes. Repeating, due to a traffic collision. California Highway Patrol is issuing a SIG alert. Southbound 710, just north of Washington. For the number 4 and 5 lane for approximately 30 minutes. KMD 770, clear at 949.
1: LA Engine 84 at 4803 West Avenue L6. We have a grass fire into a backyard. No structure involvement. Cancel the Quint. 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
1: Comp plan for the first 15 minutes.

0: 500, 1125, eastbound 210 near Boxford, for a tire and other debris in middle traffic lane.
1: Engine 136 is en route. USAR 136 is AIQ.
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1: 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Thank you.

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0: San Fernando Road off-ramp from northbound, or is it the southbound?
1: 7500 from the northbound, and it looks like we just got an update. You can 1022. Probably some advising he's walking off the off-ramp now. Southbound 405 just north of Rinaldi is the silver for a pickup truck. Possible plate of 55795. Return to record not on file. Leaving in traffic lanes. Excessive speeds. Last seen Wenigo. No further than a follower. Game 877 at 1007.
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0: RP recalls advising vehicles now northbound 14 just north of the 5.
1: Did I copy? Coming around to that area.

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The new guy we manned up yesterday doesn't have his helmet on.

says G is 97. If you can advise D&D Towing that they will be on Ors Road east of the 14 at the Caltrans yard.

San Fernando, and we'll be back en route to an address when you're ready. That's 4th Street, not 34th Street, 4th Street. And beginning mileage, same as ending.

0: 24 vehicle. Address of 13674 Widener, William Edward Ida, David Nor, Edward Robert Street. I think we're City of Pacoima, San Fernando. 28-9 Mary K. Yellow 769.
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0: is about 3 miles to the north of the amusement park. Going southbound on the I-5 low level pipeline patrol, Santa Paula aerobatic area.
1: 7-3-0-5-7-4-4, go ahead, 2 seconds.
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Narvis Levine, now the amusement park, once again going southbound on the I-5, low level fire pump patrol, San Apollo aerobatic area.

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0: 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Engine 154, automatic alarm, 463 Hollenbeck Avenue. You're unreadable. Engine S-Squad 47 to the unconscious, 5049 and 1/2 Bartlett Avenue.
1: 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I'll be 1098.

fire weather conditions across interior areas through Thursday due to very warm temperatures, low humidities, and gusty southwesterly winds. Heat advisory is in effect for portions of Los Angeles County today, Thursday. Elevated to brief critical conditions possible Friday to Sunday for interior areas in southern Santa Barbara County due to northwest winds and low humidities.

westerly winds. Heat advisory is in effect for portions of Los Angeles County today, Thursday. Elevated to brief critical conditions possible Friday to Sunday for interior areas in southern Santa Barbara County due to northwest winds and low humidities. Break. Thursday, series of brief critical fire weather conditions for Los Angeles and Ventura County, interior mountains in Antelope Valley with a 20% to 30% chance of reaching red flag warning criteria. With widespread elevated fire weather conditions for the interior areas, this is due to an increase in south to southwesterly winds of 15 to 25 miles per hour, gusts of 25 to 40 miles per hour, which will likely overlap with minimum humidities of 5 to 15% of aforementioned area. Break. Bring a 5% to 15% chance of showers or elevated thunderstorms focused across eastern Los Angeles into Wednesday. The main concern from any thunderstorm would be dry lightning fire starts and gusty erratic winds. Additionally, low to moderate heat risk will peak for most areas today through Thursday, with widespread 80 to 100 away from the coast, warmest interior valleys. Break. Friday through Sunday, with elevated to brief fire weather conditions across interior mountains and foothills, possibly extending to southern Santa Barbara County. Break. So today, sky weather, sunny, max temperature 88 to 95 low elevations to 79 to 86 higher elevations, 24-hour trend up 4, minimum humidity 18 to 15%. 24-hour trend down 5, 20-foot winds in valleys, south 6 to 12 miles per hour with gusts of 20 miles per hour, increasing to 10 to 20 miles per hour with gusts of 30 miles per hour in the afternoon. Ridges, south 8 to 15 miles per hour with gusts of 25 miles per hour, increasing to 15 to 25 miles per hour with gusts of 40 miles per hour in the afternoon. Marine layer, none. Chance of wet rain, 0%. Break. Sky weather, clear, slight chances of showers and thunderstorms. Minimum temperatures 67 to 76, except 58, 63 colder valleys and slopes. Max humidity 55 to 75%, except 25 to 40% drier peaks. 20-foot winds, valleys, southwest 10 to 20 miles per hour with gusts to 30 miles per hour in the evening, becoming 6 to 12 miles per hour with gusts to 20 miles per hour. Ridges, southwest 15 to 25 miles per hour with gusts to 40 miles per hour in the evening, becoming 8 to 15 miles per hour with gusts to 25 miles per hour. Chance of wet rain, 0%. Break. Sunny. Max temperature 87 to 94. Low elevations 78 to 85. High elevations. Minimum humidity 8 to 15%. 20-foot winds. Valleys south 6 to 12 miles per hour with gusts of 20 miles per hour, increasing to 10 to 20 miles per hour with gusts of 30 miles per hour in the afternoon. South 8 to 15 miles per hour with gusts of 25 miles per hour, increasing to 15 to 25 miles per hour with gusts of 35 miles per hour in the afternoon. Chance of wet rain 10%. Break.

Pacific, Archer 84015, about to the west at 4,500 inbound to the field.

Dispatch level high, 18 engines, 7 patrols, 1 dozer, 4 water tenders, crew 4, crew 5 on helicopter 532, firewatch 51, air attack 52, Deer Hotel X-ray, and tanker 131 on duty officers, chief 2, division 1, battalion 22, battalion 32, battalion 62 on.

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1: Copy, patrol 129, you may also cancel.

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1: How many kayaks are they taking?
2: Supposed to be split three ways.

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1: Can you help them out with these?
2: Let's go. Put your foot.
1: Gate. C-Sun's yard.
0: 74. They're just taking for Santa Fe or Benelli or both?
1: Taking for both.
0: Okay, then that's going to be 16 of each, so they'll be taking a total of 32 units.

0: going to take a while to load up because we have everyone doing group pictures right now, so no one's available.
1: No, that's fine. I communicated it to them yesterday that it would be optimal not to do it during junior lifeguard program because we wouldn't have the bodies available.
0: Copy.

0: 5506.
1: There's nobody home. It appears to be a false alarm.
0: Do you copy that?

0: 5, northbound 14 to South Santiago. Large box is the number 2.
1: 39 North 21, I copy. I'll be clearing that shortly.
2: California Highway Patrol on Tuesday, June 23rd, 2026 at 10:49 hours. California Highway Patrol is issuing a signal alert eastbound 210, just west of 57 for the numbers 3 and 4 lanes due to a traffic collision. Time duration of 1 hour. Once again, California Highway Patrol is issuing a signal alert eastbound 210, just west of 57 for the number 3 and 4 lanes due to a traffic collision. Time duration of 1 hour. Nothing further, KMP 770. Clear at 10:49.

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2: 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This is A14, or we're going to be treating Sternocopter.

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0: Squad 154, ETA 30 seconds.
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0: 14 and add a little board. 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

0: officer on this based on your sex.
1: On the right shoulder. Regular route, Bobby 98. 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
2: Be on the right shoulder for regular route. 892 Adam, there are no watts. Luckily, I'm through NCIC, and that's been registration is April 23 for 2001 GMC pickup.

traffic cones in number 2 and 3 lanes before construction department say they are in dangerous spots because the cones are near the Food and Sanitary Station. One call received, tag is 9.

0: 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Also, you have the 11 direct as your air-to-ground contact. 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

0: covering each other. Squad 134, did you have traffic?
1: To the hospital, we came across a traffic collision, 20th Street West and J8. Fire department is not involved. You already have this call?

0: Robert, I'm sorry, your radio broadcaster, David Edwards Victor, can you fill in after that?
1: Thanks, I'll stay on until they arrive.
0: Copy. For Colorado, David Edwards Victor, Boy 46.
2: 87, go.
3: 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Are they at Kaiser or at UPS?
2: Stand by, let me check.
0: T24 Edward, your plate is returning clear once. It's valid through, I'm sorry, it's going to be expired 4:30 of 26 on a 2018. Ram 28 will be on your MDC. You're welcome. Seven 909 C Center Point in Golden Valley.

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0: there's nothing further, the callback just goes straight to a voicemail, unable to get through them.
1: Copy that. We'll go available. 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Thank you.
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1: LH39, 138, 248, BTC unit not on scene. 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
2: I heard shot, and now officers in the vehicle possibly holding 417th ahead. Tag is 98, unit code 3 and 3 or less. 60 for Adam and 4, any unit and less. What was your ETA? 860 for Adam, response code 360 for Adam. Is there a second unit in 4 or less? Five and 30, 60.

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0: 21 Adam Puppy, you'll be responding code 3 instead of 64 Adam Rashorter ETA. Any Stella units rather than 904 Laverne and Whittier is near the building.
1: Nothing yet.

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1: Angeles, LA County, Copter 11. We're on a medical response at Rower Flats for a possible TSW. It appears you have a RACER or ENF officer on scene. Do you happen to have a frequency that they are up on? Or can you let them know that we'll be operating on LA County V11?
2: Sheriff advised they're still en route. They should be on scene shortly. And to continue to stage, I'm going to see if Angeles has any updates.
1: Our unit. Angeles, Copter 11, copy. Thanks.

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1: City Center, 10-4, city route to close down.

have now received a letter to closure Texas Canyon, Fall Canyon truck lanes, and it was Everest First. They had a, looks like they had a stop, and then

0: on fire in that log.
1: I need to get more information. There's not a lot of information there. They're saying that the party possibly shot themselves, but they're saying they're going to call us back. But I'll have the link call them.
0: For Title 36.

0: 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Be taken for Oak Ocean by AB Towing. 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
1: Put on Laverne and Whittier, red 904, 81, 82, 43, put on Laverne and Whittier.

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1: Thanks, Rita. Yeah, 61 Adam, I'm buzzing code 4 and 9 is way to your highway.
0: Dr. Rauer, anyone else still on duty today? Copy. Also, I already notified the acting Charles 1 off the INYO as well. Notifications made there.
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0: Can you hear me? Can you hear me?
1: Bye for a black male with a black beanie, long sleeve shirt, unbuttoned black jeans, and he is carrying a machete on the armor of the bank. It's about 500.
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1: Can you
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2: 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Report to structure fire 37's area. 37646 Cherry Drive. That's 37646 Cherry Drive. Your cross street is Apricot. Timeout 1140. 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

0: Lake area, Blue 101 East Harbor, is just about 1 mile west of the amusement park, following the 126 westbound of Santa Paula, low level pipeline patrol, Santa Paula aerobatic area. Anyone up?
1: 100, my apologies. 197 in the area, Tuscan Caltrans, who's parked on the right shoulder on the on-ramp, advised they haven't had a single visual of anybody matching that description, and I'll mute you all as well. All units in Florida.
2: You talked to Caltrans, they never had the visual of the party, you're going to be UTL. All units can check 22 for the 417. You guys copy. All two copies from Southbound at Rockford.

แล้วก็บอกว่าเออถ้าเป็นอย่างนั้น

0: 60 for both of you. We'll be inbound for the exit.
1: No warrant on Indiana. Sorry, unable to get 28 from Indiana.

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0: 1039, Tone 1. 1039, Angeles. 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Incident number is 2480. He's additionally resources to be mopping it up. We'll inform you once it's up.
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1: Copy that, northbound 5, Templin off 8, Henry, Tom, Nora, 178.

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1: 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I'm at Sierra Tow. 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

0: 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Valid 10-22-26-03 Honda, Owen McLaughlin, 22466 Paragon Drive, Santa Clarita. Paul Edward 4, go ahead.
1: Copy that, but it's east side, correct?

0: 1039, that was countrywide within 25. 40, Adam.
1: Paul Edward 4, no want, no warrant on the Arizona plate. Expire 11/30/2020. Chevy. It's to Antonio Valenzuela, Guadalupe, Arizona.
0: Been tracking on. They were last northbound at 5, about a mile south of Gorman. It'll be a black Escalade with temporary plates of Charles Victor 75. Paul 24. That's affirmed, they've been notified. Go to the Eagle on that call. He was in Inman 71. He was in a Volvo. And he was tracking a black Escalade with temporary plate of Charles Victor 75, Paul 24.
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3: 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Squad 124, I'll take it.

for traffic, 7-9-9-0, 28 Alpha Romeo, 7 miles northwest, going to be entering a 45 for a right downwind of runway 22.

0: I've seen on this vehicle. They're still tracking at 34 miles an hour, approaching Fraser Mountain. Still trying to get the wants on it.
1: Just one. Industry units, Valencia. It's code 3902R, 16015 Harvest Moon Street. 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Belinda unit in Tourless, 16015 Harvest Moon.
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0: Go, Frenchie. I have two big dummies. One's in an airbag, and I don't know his weight, but he's heavy. So I'm going to call it 500 pounds. I do have a tagline operator with the tagline, and I'm ready when you are.
1: Okay, we'll be about Phoenixville.

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0: 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Informant's husband is the informant. Andrew Speaker. DP still inside, tag 119. Unit 5 West Coast 3.
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Correction, it is Squad 131. 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

0: Phantom 1039 to velocity zone within 20.
1: TC, vehicle is just high centered. Already's going to wait for that at 85, and 1 will stand by.
0: Or 1 will stand by, and then your TC, vehicle is high centered.
2: Belly copies. Engine 134 from LA, Sheriff ETS 45 minutes, that's 45 minutes.
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0: And that's Super Service Cove.

0: 7462. I'll head down shortly. I just have to grab something off the boat.
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1: Stop, I'll be standing by for that.

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0: get another incident number for an abandoned campfire 3x3 inside of the fire ring. Location will be Little Pines Campground, campsite 30.
1: Traffic, Light Sport, 10-2 Sierra Charlie, 5 miles southwest of the airfield, heading for right downwind for 2-2. Agua Dulce.
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2: 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I'm taking DSS on Sarah Street.

0: last call, northbound, south of him. Break started northbound at O-Ocean.
1: Break started just south of O-Ocean, I'll show you that on that 1125.
2: Copy.
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0: Paul 2, I've been on the stop south end at CHP Road. I haven't seen that 23 run up the vehicle. Any further on it?
1: Paul 2, man, on south end at CHP Road and negative visual and no further. Last was south of Templin.
2: No heat, no smoke.

0: 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Victor 20.
1: Victor 1 and 20 at 10-10.
0: Victor 1 and 20 at 10-10.

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3: 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It sounds like a pretty well extended ETA for Sheriff. 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

0: 137. 137, respond from the scene of the Cherry incident with engine 24 to the chest pains in your district. 384-37, 10th place, East Department number 4.
1: LA squad 37, show us the route.

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1: Plates on the trailer. I believe it's going to be 547-4142. 547-4142. RP advised the trailer is leaning over, like it may tip over and leave it in lane. It's going to have eastbound 138, east 185th Street East, on a red semi-truck and trailer, fleet of 5474.

Alabama, eastbound, and Alabama, Oregon, please.

0: 7158, returning to Shannon McKinney. Date of birth 12/28/79, Long Beach address, Bennett Avenue, Class C non-commercial. It expired December of 2007. Also surrendered by subject to Texas, no one's north.
1: Southwest of Agua Dulce, maneuvering 4,000 south of the 14, Santa Clarita.
2: What was that? 8M46, I'm just confirming your status.

the first name confirmed, Nora Ida Charles Henry Ocean Lincoln Adams, ma'am. Okay, Nicholas Frank Cantu, returning Valencia address, date of birth 6/2/79, last seen on commercial, expires June of 2029, male, black, or brown, 6 foot, 190, valid, and there are no STAs. And for his license, boy, 6777.

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Warrior, handle 233 out of as soon as possible, 920 AM. 183rd Bloomfield, 183rd and Bloomfield, male Hispanic 16, blue t-shirt, black shorts, black long socks, yellow string backpack. 183rd near Bloomfield, informant thinks the child is lost, possibly autistic, informant is in a gray vehicle, tag 40.

is a solo vehicle, Chevy truck off-roading into a ditch.

0: Area 17 response, location, Sierra Highway and Davenport Road.
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3: Number 5 west of Agua Dulce, maneuvering 3500 over Mr. Mesa, Santa Clarita.

0: 17 location, Sierra Highway and Davenport Road. Comp plan is 8081, Jack 6.
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2: This is an incident 311 response. We're responding to this incident. 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

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Vehicle fire. 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
1: Eastbound 210 at Hubbard, black Tesla, speeding out of the lane, partial plate of 19.

9-311, Ulster Valley County is on scene. Sierra Highway, mile marker 40.99.

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again on at 23103, last seen southbound 5 at Badge Mountain. The gray Toyota Tundra with out-of-state plates of Idaho of 020, X-ray Robert Zebra, and a lot of stickers on the back of the bed of the truck. Again, at 23103, southbound 5 at Badge Mountain. The gray Toyota Tundra with Idaho plates of 020, X-ray Robert Zebra. Only be clear at 713.

Alpha 136 assist 41 JO 911A down in Somerset, black Chevy Tahoe. 6-4 out of Frank 495, hit performance black Chevy Silverado. Continued southbound Downey out of view, 911A in Flower and Facunda. In Bellflower, tag 153.

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We headed to Perry Mayo. Council, 19.

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L2A 417A, L2R 6163 Don Robin. Male 16 to 17, cut self, took pills. There's a subject at location trying to get the DP to open the door. Patient's grandmother is en route, tag 154 unit 5 West 03.

3 also respond, Kilo 3. Edward on the 2 units authorized code 3, still looking for a SAM unit to respond code 3.

Santa Cadell, yelling, banging on the informant's door. Ongoing issue. DP lives at 16702 Green.

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1: Traffic came to a complete stop

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The Glendale conditioning are running.

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1: 3103, last seen southbound 5 at Smokey Bear on a gray Nissan Rogue, unknown plate.
2: I got me.
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traffic. What is your traffic? Confirm on Dunrobin and conscious breathing. What's the status? 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I'm on the line.

0: 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So far, I'm good.
1: And fire will respond back out to Dunn Robbins for the 902A.

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0: port of 1183. It's going to be a ward on ramp to the southbound 14. It's not going to be a night phone crash notification. We have no further.
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0: I'm report 1170, and it's going to be Columbia Way at Avenue N, or at the 14th Avenue and Mary. At the 14th, it's going to be a vehicle versus motorcycle. We have Fire 97 and the request is DHV. No further.
1: Southwest and Nora. Confirm that was in route for a border.
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0: 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Turn around at Crown Valley to check on it.
1: Okay. I copy. You saw on the 1183, other 1126 under Ward, turns

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59844 on dispatch 5. 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
2: Adam handle, 62 Adam PM handle, any unit to assist 920C, 920F, 232-6283. 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It's tag 143 if anyone would like to self-assign.

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0: McCrean and Sin Saugus, ETS code 3929, 26531 Bokeh Canyon Road, crest of Newhall Ranch Road. On the side of the road next to Best Buy, female 1, not breathing in a silver Sequoia. Secondhand info from fire, fires en route, tag 144.
1: Time of call is going to be 1407, 1407.
0: 2 Adam. Adam in 3, 64 in 4. Any unit less than 3? Tom 1 in second, 64 Tom 1, respond code 3, 64 Tom 1. The X-ray 6 is actually going 97 now. From fire, vehicle versus pedestrian. Pedestrian on an e-bike. Tag 145. Is there a unit in 2 or less? Coral Way and Seco Canyon. 64 and 4, 64 Tom 1 and 5. Any unit less than 4 to 5?

0: 64 out, advising code 4, New Hall Ranch Road, child's breathing, code 4.
1: Also have report of a 1179. That's going to be at Elizabeth Lake at Munn's Ranch. We have a motorcycle down.
2: Yeah, to automobile route to the 79. If you can respond to the 1019 and give the info to the office, we can take a report later.
1: 10-4.
0: Road. Permit has been staying at location since Friday with 4 children.
2: 70-100 to 20,001.
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3: Santa Clarita traffic, white Cessna is maneuvering north of 14th Freeway at 3,500, slightly below that Santa Clarita traffic.

0: Cadence, ETA's code 3902R, 27850, Solomit Road, Canyon Country, Unit 339, cross of Soledad and Dolan. Male 63, not breathing, CPR in progress, tag 164. Is there a Canyon Country unit in 5 or less? T1 and 3, any unit in less than 3, Solomit Road, cross of Soledad and Dolan. Was that less than 3? Was in 3 though, 61, confirm you copied the code 361.
1: 19 out of Camp 9.
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1: That's affirmative, B-11.
0: To 197 Coral Way and Seiko Canyon Road 61. Adam, go ahead and respond code 3 as well. 10-4. T1 and 3. Any unit?

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0: responding. 6497, Coral and Seiko. And all units responding to Placerita, Rayo 14 family. Another update. Serving party known to carry 417 in his white truck. Owns about 20 firearms and keeps them out. Informant and four kids in back bedroom and bathroom.
1: Four, copy. 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

Avenue, Hyannis, 23109. Is there being a 14 heavy up in Cessna for a black Mercedes and a gray Kia? Black Mercedes, 28 of 9, X-ray John Tom 544, racing in lanes and almost DC'd. Time element is going to be 1 ago. Prepare the KMH 2732-1435. Don't worry about that.

0: 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Ray of the 415 family, 21557 Placerita Canyon Road, Newhall, cross of Quigley Canyon Road. One additional unit take the assist. Copy 62, Adam is already en route. Des would like one more additional unit.
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0: 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And code 1 Mary for further info on that.

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1: LAPD has a containment set up off San Fernando Mission on the 5. They're going to be searching for a 459 suspect that took Fobo after pursuit.
2: Own vehicle. 62, it's your handle. What's your ETA code? 321557 Placer to Canyon. 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
3: 32, got you. Engine 135, you have your squad. Engine 84, you have squad 134.
2: Random was 62 in 7 to 8. Was there any other unit in less than 7 to 8, additional unit? Road, Newhall. 61, Sam, responding in about 8 minutes. 62, Adam, 62, Tom 1, also all respond code 3. 62. I copied your in tandem. And 62, Adam, was the unit with the 2-minute ETA.

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1: It's going to be westbound at 138 70th, 70 Street West. It's going to be a semi-truck, Walmart semi-truck in a silver SUV. Vehicles are going to be on the right shoulder. They're being lanes. We're going to see a unit for 1110.

0: respond for that 1182.
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0: 10-4.

734 George 3, Bison, code 4, Pioneer and South, 902T, code 4. One Sam, still en route to tag 142, shutting down code though.

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1: 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Squad 84, no further runs.

0: helicopter 19 off Santa Cruz Sheriff, one patient, one parent, en route to Northridge Hospital with 9 souls. It's going to be 5 NDT, 05.
1: 19 helicopters off Santa Cruz Sheriff Station, one patient, one parent, en route to Northridge Hospital, 9 souls, 5-minute timer, 05.
0: Helicopter 19 7 souls, 07.
1: Copy, 0 souls. Correction, 7 souls.

0: Valley is at 33. Engine 33, go ahead.
1: Farina with a 10-month female. She's complaints brewery. GPS 456 times 3, stable vitals. Patient's face turned blue, and hands as well. We'd like to go to Northridge Hospital with about a 3-minute ETA. How do you copy? Base contact's been made through Andrew Mayo.
2: Yeah, you made base contact from what I hear, 3 minutes to Northridge.
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0: Okay, copy your message. I'll check it.
1: Tom 3, handle 212, Tom 2, assist, 481 just occurred, Abbott Road and Otis Street. TC'd into informant, last seen eastbound Otis from a location 5 ago, informant waiting, yeah, look, okay, 195.
2: LA to 33, can you try the callback? There's going to be no apartment complexes on that address, no 47.
0: Copy, standby.

0: 8, 134th District. Do you want to stay on it?
1: Negative. You can start them and give us the run for the clear.
0: Copy.
1: LA to 33, disregard that point. Someone's on me.
0: Copy. Squad 135.
2: Four advice, one advising code 4 on Wall Street Ray 14 QB's code 4.

0: get in verbal command sound. 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
1: Hey, Andrea, I'm going to copy. You're going to be code 4. Give a verbal command.

0: Radio broke in the beginning. I copied Lincoln David 6750, Georgia. Am I missing a character? Copy Sam Lincoln David 6750, Georgia. Thank you. To assist 927 Panic 3853 3rd Street at Lumwood Chocana, number B Boy. Keypad activated, tag 190. He's still in it for the assistance.
1: 7.
0: It was unreadable. 21 with the assist, thank you. And 22 animal food. Georgia plate is returning clear. Registration is current. Correction, it is showing suspended. It is returning on a 2013 Nissan Pathfinder registered to a Joseph Allen Batista out of Atlanta, Georgia. 60 Franklin.

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0: 93. 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

0: 53rd Street at the Starbucks, male Hispanic, 40, 5'10", 185, blue shirt, white shorts, walking in the lobby of Lowe's with a large kitchen knife, department safe. Patron saw DP stab himself outside, no blood seen, further to follow the tag 195. He's selling it, code 3 and tourless. Adam, response to 323 Adam.
1: Whitaker, brake check.

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3: Over Brown, having an address of 927 Fortress Avenue, Southwest, Apartment 1, Atlanta, Georgia. It's going to be Class B Charlie, and license status is suspended. 50 Franklin.

LA Copter 11, is there a hell spot? Do you have a hell spot assignment?

0: Tango 154 at the given location, Wingate Park. We have approximately 100 foot by 20 foot fire in medium to heavy brush with exposures threatened to the south. You can repeat the incident name and Engine 154 will be IC.
1: 154 LA copies 100 by 20 medium to heavy brush with exposures to the south. This will be the Baker incident. LA copies you, Baker IC.
2: Now 9:30 at 5240 Washington Boulevard. Male Hispanic, 55'2", pink backpack, taking clothes off, exposing herself in front of 76 gas station. Correction, it's going to be a female Hispanic. It's going to be tag 90, section 199, 27 Adam, you've been given.
3: Swap 47 for 55 and respond 55, show them en route.
4: A 2501 in Lincoln, West DC. Had driver falling asleep. Time outline is going to be 2 ago. Breaker is clear to 2016. Put a pickup out of Lancaster. No further coming to 2017. 1313.
1: Copy 182 Alpha, you know which engine you would like to assign?
5: Start me an additional engine from Battalion 2.
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0: Engine 154 from Quint 153. Hey, if you guys can access off of Windgate, it's going to be the backside where the residents are at. There's a cul-de-sac right there. Those look like the houses are going to be directly impacted.
1: Yeah, we're already there. We're setting up the ladder pipe right now. We're going to put some water on this thing.
0: Can you do me a favor, look at the backyard and see what kind of exposure we got right there?
1: Yeah, you got about 30 feet of clearance between the fire and the homes right now.

0: sign of the Baker incident. Quint 153 has got the ladder pipe set up in a cul-de-sac. We're ready to flow some water over to that trail side.
1: Baker, I see you from Squad 151. We're pulling up on the scene with your wishes.
0: If you can set that up for the second in engine, that'd be great.
2: Baker, I see engine 141's on scene. Do you have an assignment?
0: 141, you can get water supply to engine 154. We're right here on Glendora parking lot. Looks like it's going to be hydrant just north of the parking lot.
3: Baker, I see engine 6 is on scene. You have an assignment? I'm on scene with Quint 153 on this backside. Go ahead and continue to give out your assignments and operations. I'm going to go ahead and grab IC right now. Break LA from Battalion 16.
4: Battalion 16, go.
3: LA from Battalion 16. I'm on scene of the Baker incident located at Dinehurst in Wingate. I have Quint 153 and is going to be my Division Alpha. Currently, we have approximately a 20 by 50 spot fire behind a residence. Go ahead and start me PD to Dinehurst and Wingate Street. Dinehurst and Wingate Street. Again, Battalion 16 will be Baker IC.
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2: 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Do you guys need water? Baker IC, 151 is on scene. You have an assignment.
0: 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Once you guys get settled in, we can use some smoky packs over here. We'll just wrap around. You can just follow that hose line.
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0: Copy, 154.
3: Engine 151 from Baker IC, I want you to come on in. I'm going to give you the right side. It's going to be, you're going to go along this park side, lay a hose line in and pinch it off where the playground is at on the right.
2: Copy that. Start a progressive on the right side by the playground. Got it.
3: Battalion 2, go for Baker IC.
7: 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Just FYI, you've got a helitanker, two copters, and then you got a dozer team. So let's figure out how much we need.
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12: Denver cam, believe to show us on scene for a few minutes.
9: Victor 11, helicopter, you on scene.
12: After 11, we're coming overhead, we'll give you some intel. We had already lifted.
3: Copy that, I hear you, copter 11.
0: Quid 153, engine 154.
4: Quid 153, go.
0: Hey guys, do some good work with the ladder pipe. I think we can shut it down now. We're just going to use hand lines just to clean it up.
4: I want to see if we can get, that's as far west as we can get.
0: Down the water pipe.
13: C-918-417A, 18911, Circle of the Oaks, across the Avenue of the Oaks. Female 87 with stab wounds. Self-inflicted, family advice, fire, mental health issues, tag 179. There are unit in 3 or less, 18911, Circle of the Oaks, Canyon Country.
3: LA from Baker IC, with an update, forward progress has been stopped. This is approximately a 20 by 50 spot, 100% LRA. No need for additional resources. We do have copter 11 overhead, which we'll keep on scene for a little bit of intel. Otherwise, all units will be committed for approximately 20 to 30 minutes.
12: LA, Indian 150 stage. Do we have an ETA for Sheriff?
14: Oh. 150 negative.
13: 11 Circle of the Oaks, Canyon Country. Cross up Avenue of the Oaks.
3: 11 go for Baker, I see on command.
12: Sir, I see you guys making good progress down there. I know there's going to be some access issues, but it looks like you might have either a second spot or just a piece of fire that you might not have been aware of. It's going to be about 100 yards further to the east. You can access off of the main road with the parking lot, the road that accesses the parking lot where all your rigs are now. Looks like it's possibly a PEH start underneath the road. There's a bridge that crosses the creek, and we had maybe another 10 by 30 spot.
3: Copy that, copter 11. Brakes.

0: think you got troops heading the way. It's going to be just off the 2 o'clock side of engine 154. It looks like a separate spot from your main fire, and it'll be the backyard that is the third house in on the block. We don't see any other possibilities for targets to drop with the helicopter, and would recommend our release.
1: LA from Baker IC on command, releasing copter 11.
2: Baker IC helicopters.
1: Copter 11 from Baker IC, appreciate the intel. Thanks.
0: Yes, sir, copter 11 is clear, and you guys be safe down there.
3: Baker IC, engine 154, we have engine 86 on that spot, 100 yards east of the main.
1: I copy that. Tender 32, we are at the Youth League Park. 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
1: Leak from the saddle tank. Call this static situation, no fire. We're going to start health hazmat. We've got 5 gallons leaked out so far.

0: We've got Task Force 27 on scene, 6709 Selma Avenue. We have a six-story modern apartment complex, nothing showing. We do have a waiver out front. We're going to be in the investigative mode.
1: At Selma Avenue, Task Force 27 on scene, reports a six-story modern apartment complex, nothing showing. The invest mode.
2: Status report, situation progress needs on that house.
3: Baker IC from Quint 15C. Yeah, we're situated in the cul-de-sac, and we're going to continue to hit the smoking palm trees. And we got made good progress on the structure protection. No additional needs at this time.
2: Quint 153 from Baker IC. I'm going to go ahead and leave engine 141 with you on that backside. Do you concur?
4: Main body of fire, we have a line all the way around, we're cleaning up the inside, no need here.
2: Copy that, 64.

see you from 219. Crew 192 is about 5 minutes out. Copy that. About 5 minutes out. Have them come to Wingate Park. They'll have access here to be able to cut that line around.

0: 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It'll be about to AVH for follow up.
1: 9 Charlie, I'll send about to AVH for follow up.
2: Copy that, about 5 minutes out, have them come to Wingate Park, they'll have access.

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1: Chatham, I'll send route to AVH for follow-up.
2: From IC, how's the situation with the spot?
3: I have an engine 86 on the spot. Looks like it's handled. They're just doing a little mop up.
4: Baker IC, engine 86. We're handling this spot over here on the east side. Forward progress has stopped. And we're just cleaning it up, approximately 10 more minutes.
2: Baker IC copies.
0: This is on the log or just in full.
1: It just looks like the involved.
2: LA from Baker IC with update. Approximately a 20 by 50 spot with one spot fire outside of that, 10 by 20. Forward progress has been stopped on both. It is 100% LRA with there was a possible structure threat that has been mitigated. If we haven't, we can break down the helispot.
5: Structure fire 6709 Selma Avenue. Task Force 27 will handle food on the stub all units. Make yourselves available. Take dispatch channel 7, holding on attack 19.

0: see your last. 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Yeah, they just got some smoking palm trees right now he's trying to get.
1: It looks like it's overshooting by about 50 feet into the playground.

The department would like to remind you that a proper Code 3 response requires authorized emergency lights and sirens when reasonably necessary and operation with due regard for the safety of everyone on the roadway. 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

0: 254 from Baker. I see, looking at the ladder pipe, we'll keep it going for a couple more minutes, let it knock down the palm trees, those hot fronds, and we'll shut it down after that, once it's cooled down that area.
1: 154. 153, copy. Sun Command.
2: Go for ops.
1: Ops of Engine 86 on command. We're over here dealing with this spot fire. We noticed small embers in the planter of 1256 Wingate. We're going to go check that out on the other side of the road.
2: Copy 1266 Wingate.
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1: From Quint 153. 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
2: Could you send PD over here off of Wingate and Danehurst? There's some people that want to give some statements to PD.

0: Hotel for Baker, I see.
1: What's the nature of request for public works?
0: Got some structure, got some tree involvement to see if they have any equipment that may be able to knock down some of the trees in the park here.

we're fake checking. Pressure plate of 9 yellow, Lincoln Davis 49. Time element is going to be at Seattle. Murphy's going to file an over the country, but if needed, no further KMH, this is going to be cleared.

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0: Copy that.
2: Mental health issue, fighting with family, no weapon seen. 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
1: Sierra Highway just north of Angeles Forest, a gray Honda Civic and a black Acura. Our vehicles are going to be on the right shoulder.
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2: 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I'm going to add hazmat 11 to this call. I also spoke with BC 11. You do not need to add BC 11. He is aware of the situation. And this is a static situation, but we're going to just use a little bit of assistance and equipment from the hazmat.
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0: 29. We'll go ahead and stay on our medical call. We'll handle that and then head out to Ninja 130's location.
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0: Battalion for Baker IC, releasing Battalion 2. He will be available on assignment at the Baker incident.
1: Officer, that is going to be 97. I advise that party is going to be trapped in the vehicle with lacerations to the

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0: 138. Go ahead. 130, your health hazard units have a 3-hour ETA. I have a cell phone number. I'll send your MTC if you needed to contact them.
1: Yeah, that'd be great. I will be definitely contacting them.
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1: 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We were going to start going northbound, but then realized it's south of.
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4: 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The little fire on the street side has been mitigated.
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1: Copies, Fire Station 73 will handle. Wind 126, Battalion 6, Battalion 22, LA City, Engine 7, Rescue 98, you're all canceled.

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1: Same as fire at

0: that he's still there, northbound before Templin, on the right shoulder.
1: Italian 2 on command.
2: Italian 2, go for icing.
1: Yeah, I'm here with 154. I'm recommending maybe releasing one of the 86's crew and making your Quint available.
2: Calling for Baker IC, releasing engine 152 and engine 286. Break remaining units on the Baker incident. Let's blow some foam for approximately 5 more minutes at the point of origin. Let's avoid using foam as investigators are coming out.

0: 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Let me try it. Give me 1 second.
1: Yep, no answer on callback 438 East Avenue or Romeo 6.

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0: Baker IC.
1: Baker IC, go.
0: I see, we do have 100% containment. We've transitioned into mop-up, 100% mop-up on this incident. This does not meet 14-day criteria. We'll do a staff patrol until 2000 hours, and at 0800 tomorrow we will start an unstaffed patrol for 72 hours of the Baker incident.
1: Criteria, we'll staff patrol until 2000 and transition 0800 72 hours.

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It's going to be an eyeball crash notification, northbound 14 at 0.

0: now be different.
1: Is that you, Carlos? I'm gonna go by this restaurant where I think I saw that suspect last, and then see if he's there.

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1: 31703.
0: Just take a look.

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1: Time takeoff.
0: 7 with 11HQ on the 138 and 70 trees. This is going to be a hazmat. Can you give me a color ES number, please?
1: Does that advise how many gallons?
0: I have gallons of diesel fuel on the right shoulder. I think Cali Fire has about 97.
1: Have the drains been affected, and who's going to be doing the cleanup so we can advise OES, Cal OES?
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0: Roger. I'm going to head back home. 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They're requesting to keep 151s for a brief moment.
1: Copy that. 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Keep it 151.
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1: 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Two cars going to take it with squad 130.

502, about another clear, and I'll be a report of 11-8. That's going to be Cal Grove on ramp to the southbound 5. It's going to be a black SUV and a silver sedan blocking the on ramp. Cars are going to be out of the vehicle.

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1: Squad 33, Squad 130, you've been canceled. Stuck elevator 126 is engine at Quint 126, 26035, okay.

Fly 12 DP pulled into 276 at Double Cannon Road.

0: New Hall units that have additional 20,002. It's going to be a point of impact, Rockford, on ramp to southbound 5. We're going to be sending 5 Victory at Van Nuys in a black BMW sedan.
1: Reaching at Foxtrot.
2: Thursday for portions of Los Angeles County. Elevated to brief critical conditions, possible Friday through weekend over interior areas in southern Santa Barbara County. Break.
1: When you call back for an ERP, either I'll touch you and the squad on the next run. Engine 33 has been canceled.
2: Again, we're Friday and Saturday having the best chances. South to southwest winds 50 to 25 miles per hour with gusts to 25 miles per hour will be common through Thursday over the interior, then shifting west to northwest 20 to 30 miles per hour with gusts to 45 miles per hour Friday through Sunday, strongest Friday and Saturday. The western Santa Ynez range will also see gusty northwest winds Friday and Saturday. Break.
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2: Valleys, deserts, improving significantly Friday through the weekend. Local 15 to 25% will be possible by Saturday over Far East Antelope Valley. 40 humidities, 15 to 30% across interior mountains through Friday morning. 5 to 15% chance for showers and thunderstorms through Wednesday morning. Highest for a chance for showers and thunderstorms through Wednesday morning, east of Los Angeles County, with main concern being dry lightning and gusty, erratic winds. Additionally, low to moderate heat risk will peak for most areas through Thursday, with widespread 80s to around 100 away from coast. Warmest interior valley. Break.

weather, clear, slight chance of rain and showers and thunderstorms. Minimum temperatures 67 to 76, except 58 to 63 colder valleys and slopes. 24-hour trend up 12. Max humidity 55 to 75%, except 25 to 40% drier peaks. 24-hour trend down 20. 20-foot winds, valleys southwest of 10 to 20 miles per hour with gusts to 30 miles per hour in the evening, becoming 6 to 12 miles per hour with gusts to 20 miles per hour. Ridges southwest 15 to 25 miles per hour with gusts to 40 miles per hour in the evening, becoming 8 to 15 miles per hour with gusts to 25 miles per hour. Marine layer 22,000 feet above sea level. Chance of wet rain 10%. Break

weather, sunny, max temperature, 87 to 97. Low elevations to Stony Gate, 85 higher elevations, 24-hour trend, little change, minimum humidity, 8 to 15%, 24-hour trend, up 10, 20-foot winds, valleys, south 6 to 12 miles per hour with gusts to 20 miles per hour, increasing 10 to 20 miles per hour with gusts to 30 miles per hour in the afternoon, ridges, south 8 to 15 miles per hour with gusts to 25 miles per hour, increasing to 15 to 25 miles per hour with gusts to 35 miles per hour in the afternoon, marine later, 22,000 feet above sea level, chance of wet rain, 10%, break. Humidity 50 to 70%, except 20 to 35% dry peaks. 20 foot winds, valleys, southwest 10 to 20 miles per hour with gusts to 30 miles per hour in the evening, becoming 6 to 12 miles per hour with gusts to 20 miles per hour. Ridges, southwest 15 to 25 miles per hour with gusts to 30% up 10. 20 foot winds, valleys,

0: eastern slopes. Max humidity 50 to 70%, except 20 to 35% during peak. 20-foot winds, valleys, southwest 10 to 20 miles per hour with gusts to 30 miles per hour in the evening, becoming 6 to 12 miles per hour with gusts to 20 miles per hour. Ridges, southwest 15 to 25 miles per hour with gusts to 35 miles per hour in the evening, becoming 8 to 50 miles per hour with gusts to 25 miles per hour. Chance of wet rain, 0%, break. Max temperature, 85 to 92 low elevations and 75 to 83 high elevations. Minimum humidity, 7 to 15%. 20-foot winds, valleys, south 6 to 12 miles per hour with gusts to 20 miles per hour, increasing to 10 to 20 miles per hour with gusts to 30 miles per hour in the afternoon. Ridges, south 8 to 15 miles per hour with gusts to 25 miles per hour, increasing to 15 to 25 miles per hour with gusts to 35 miles per hour in the afternoon. Check the wet rain, 0%. Break. Wednesday, June 24th, front country, 154 high, high country, 221 very high, Chagas, 226 very high, force average, 200 very high, Palma Y, Acton, Big Pines, D, David, Lotazunga, Claremont, A, Adam, Clear Creek, B, Boy, Grass Mountain, D, David, Chileo, Mill Creek, EV, Edward Victor, Santa Fe Dam, Tanbark, A, Adam, Bayermo, E, Edward, Warm Springs, B, Boy, Whitaker Peak, D, David.
1: Fire, smoke check in our area, in the Yankee training area. It is well within the impact. It is no threat to base or any surrounding areas. There will be smoke seen in the area and the surrounding areas of the base. Additionally, we will be checking throughout the night to keep an eye on the cameras. All post operators acknowledge.
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14 and South 5, HOV and number 1 lane shut down for guardrail repair, and the overtime got extended.

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1: Skaters on scene. Ellie copies.

this is going to be bid information only. It's going to be secondhand from Pop Douglas. So for service 25, it's going to be eastbound Fire Blossom, just east of Barrel Springs. We have a black pickup truck blocking number 3. Advise it's going to be their handle. This is bid information only. No further. 2727 cleared at 1648.

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1: LA from Baker IC on command. Battalion 16 will be available. Quint 153 will remain on scene as Baker IC. Remaining units will be out approximately 15 more minutes as they're picking up their equipment.

At info log number 808, the volunteers, they're back from Bakersfield with the patrol car. You can close that log out.

3. It's going to be west on Bouquet, just west of Martindale. It's going to be a gray BMW and a white SUV. I don't know if blocked.

north of Opinion 1118, up on 5 north of Alboy for Black SE and up first another Black SE, partially blocking the HOV link.

eastbound SR 138 230 west. We have a male lane in the weeds on the right, so there was a wheelchair next to him. FIR en route.

0: copy that, 83. 10-4.
1: Steve, 35, advising code 4, the minute for SFO 1. Second, Carson's going to be handling it as code 4.